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4: G'day, thanks for calling Sipping Tinnies. We can't answer the phone right now as we're too busy serving tinnies and cocktails. 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And we host a banging karaoke night every Saturday. But you must drink responsibly whilst you're here. Be drink aware, that's Sipping Tinnies' motto. Leave a message after the tone.

Just a phone call left an answer that me sparking up. 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

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It's a place where you'll be safe to feel our grace, 'cause we've all made mistakes. 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
2: Rivals of Nigel Farage are refusing to stand in the upcoming Clacton by-election.
3: This is a desperate stunt from Nigel Farage. It's obvious why he's doing it. He is up to his neck in sweat.
2: That's Sir Keir Starmer's verdict as Labour, Conservative, Liberal Democrats and Restore confirmed they will not field candidates after the Reform UK leader announced he was quitting amid the ongoing speculation about his finances. Lib Dem leader Sir Ed Davey says Farage can't be trusted.
4: This is absolutely another stunt. It will cost the taxpayers a huge amount of money, and all he's trying to do is get himself off the hook. He's going in for this by-election because he's got lots more that are going to come out about how dishonest he has been.
2: In other news, Prince Harry says his court battle with the Daily Mail is a complete and obvious whitewash. NATO is being urged to deliver more air defence systems to Ukraine. More than 5 million homeowners will be paying more for their mortgages, and Argentina have beat Egypt 3-2 at the World Cup. That's the latest from Radio News Hub. I'm David Holt.
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6: 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Cloudy with the odd spot of rain. Dry in the evening with late hazy sunshine. We are looking at a high of around 24 degrees. 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
4: G'day. Thanks for calling Sipping Tinnies. We can't answer the phone right now as we're too busy serving tinnies and cocktails. But if you fancy joining us for a tinny or two, Sipping Tinnies is open Friday, Saturday and Sunday at the top of Newport High Street. And we host a banging karaoke night every Saturday. But you must drink responsibly whilst you're here. Be drink aware. That's Sipping Tinnies' motto. Leave a message after the tone.

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1: Dead Air is at Le Pub on Friday, the 17th of July. Dead Air is from London and are known for their chaotic energy. 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
4: Nigel Farage has shocked Westminster and quit.
5: I will resign as a Member of Parliament for Clacton-on-Sea, thereby forcing a by-election.
4: The Reform UK leader says he and his family have been under intense pressure as the row over donations continues. He's confirmed he will stand in the Clacton by-election and insists voters will decide his fate and not the media. Reform's Robert Jenrick agrees.
6: I believe that the good people of Clacton, who voted for Nigel 2 years ago, who have seen the work that he's done as their Member of Parliament, a job that he loves, will vote for him and enable us to move forward now.
4: So far, all the main political parties are refusing to field any candidates to rival Mr. Farage. In other news, Prince Harry has lost his privacy case against the publisher of the Daily Mail. A murder investigation's been launched after a mother and her two children were found dead at a property near Bedford, and some online gamblers will have to undergo credit checks under new rules. That's the latest from Radio News Hub. I'm David Hall.
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9: 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Cloudy with the odd spot of rain. Dry in the evening with late hazy sunshine. We are looking at a high of around 24 degrees. 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
4: G'day, thanks for calling Sipping Tinnies. 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
1: 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This blessed love will never part. You don't know it from the start. Me tell them, say I'm dirty, yeah. A Sean Paul and Sasha, come.

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Wickedness, sound of the wickedness, sound of the wickedness, sound of the wickedness, sound of the wickedness, sound of the wickedness, sound of the wickedness, sound of the wickedness, sound of the wickedness, sound of the wickedness, sound of the wickedness, sound of the wickedness, sound of the wickedness, sound of the wickedness.

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1: 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Wednesday 13 is at the Corn Exchange on Sunday, the 9th of August. 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
4: Rivals of Nigel Farage are refusing to stand in the upcoming Clacton by-election.
5: This is a desperate stunt from Nigel Farage. It's obvious why he's doing it. He is up to his neck in sweets.
4: That's Sir Keir Starmer's verdict as Labour, Conservative, Liberal Democrats and Restore confirmed they will not field candidates after the Reform UK leader announced he was quitting amid the ongoing speculation about his finances. Lib Dem leader Sir Ed Davey says Farage can't be trusted.
6: This is absolutely another stunt. Will cost the taxpayers a huge amount of money, and all he's trying to do is get himself off the hook. He's going in for this by-election because he's got lots more that are going to come out about how dishonest he has been.
4: In other news, Prince Harry says his court battle with the Daily Mail is a complete and obvious whitewash. NATO is being urged to deliver more air defence systems to Ukraine. More than 5 million homeowners will be paying more for their mortgages, and Argentina have beat Egypt 3-2 at the World Cup. That's the latest from Radio News Hub. I'm David Hall.
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8: 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Cloudy with the odd spot of rain. Dry in the evening with late hazy sunshine. We are looking at a high of around 24 degrees. Bored? 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
4: G'day. Thanks for calling Sipping Tinnies. We can't answer the phone right now as we're too busy serving tinnies and cocktails. But if you fancy joining us for a tinny or two, Sipping Tinnies is open Friday, Saturday and Sunday at the top of Newport High Street. And we host a banging karaoke night every Saturday. But you must drink responsibly whilst you're here. Be drink aware. That's Sipping Tinnies' motto. Leave a message after the tone.

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3: Nigel Farage has shocked Westminster and quit.
4: I will resign as a Member of Parliament for Clacton-on-Sea, thereby forcing a by-election.
3: The Reform UK leader says he and his family have been under intense pressure as the row over donations continues. He's confirmed he will stand in the Clacton by-election and insists voters will decide his fate and not the media. Reform's Robert Jenrick agrees.
5: I believe that the good people of Clacton, who voted for Nigel 2 years ago, who have seen the work that he's done as their Member of Parliament, a job that he loves, will vote for him and enable us to move forward now.
3: So far, all the main political parties are refusing to field any candidates to rival Mr. Farage. In other news, Prince Harry has lost his privacy case against the publisher of the Daily Mail. A murder investigation's been launched after a mother and her two children were found dead at a property near Bedford, and some online gamblers will have to undergo credit checks under new rules. That's the latest from Radio News Hub. I'm David Hall.
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7: 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Cloudy with the odd spot of rain. Dry in the evening with late hazy sunshine. We are looking at a high of around 24 degrees. 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

0: 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Leroy Stagger is at Le Pub on Wednesday, the 8th of July. 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
3: Labour and the Conservatives say they will not stand in Nigel Farage's Clacton by-election. The Reform UK leader said he'd quit as MP to allow the people of his constituency to decide his future in a people versus the establishment by-election, as he comes under further scrutiny over his finances. More than 80 US strikes have hit Iran just hours after pulling Tehran's licence to sell oil. American officials say it's in response to the Iranian regime attacking a number of ships in the Strait of Hormuz. Almost half of disabled people say the last UK heatwave had a disproportionate impact on them. Comes as temperatures are set to reach highs of 32 Celsius again today. Disproportionate impact on them. It comes as temperatures are set to reach highs of 32 Celsius again today. Simon Francis is the spokesperson for the End Fuel Poverty Coalition.
4: We want to see households given support to make the improvements to their homes so that they can increase ventilation or get one of the new heat pumps that actually can act as their air conditioning unit as well as keeping you warm in the winter.
3: And Argentina and Lionel Messi have seen off a major scare after coming from 2-0 down to beat Egypt 3-2 in the World Cup round of 16. For On Radio News Hub, I'm Frankie Hairsign.
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7: 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Cloudy with the odd spot of rain, and dry in the evening with late hazy sunshine. We are looking at a high of around 24 degrees. 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

A budget airline, how are you going to make even more money? Well, it's holiday season. What are you charging extra for? Make them silly, make them daft. Send them in on WhatsApp. I'll give you the number in a second. And of course, on WhatsApp, Facebook, Instagram, and TikTok. I did the reel last night, so click and comment from there. In the meantime, let's do this. 7:42, Wednesday morning, getting you moving with Roman Taxis. Don't take a chance, book in advance on 400071. Okay, on the trains, headline news. Hot weather may affect some Great Western Railway services between London Panton and Reading. But here, in Newport and the surrounding areas, it's looking pretty good. There's no bad boys whatsoever. Doesn't happen very often. We're good to go on the trains until 9:24 this morning. On the roads, aside from Somerton Bridge being closed at the moment for repairs and Somerton Roads, it's looking pretty good on Newport Bus. I'll give you the services affected a little bit later. Did I mention the A48 and A44? I'm looking good. If I didn't, I have now. But what about the M4? We're on the traffic camera, so you don't need to be. We're on the England-Wales border at Toll Plaza, travelling down to Newport, onto Coryton and Cardiff, turning around and coming back up the other side. M4 looking great, no major issues to tell you about. Setting the standard, winners of Best Transport at the Best of Welsh Business Awards, that's Roman Taxis. And as always, if you spot a problem that I don't know about, message me for free on WhatsApp. The number is 079 6710 9958.

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0: Always, that song. Done that bit. This morning on the Breakfast Shake-Up, it's all about this. You are in charge of a budget airline. You're in control. What are you taxing? What are you adding to? What can you make money from? Let me know on WhatsApp. 07967 109958. And we're on Facebook, Instagram and TikTok, of course.
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3: The major political parties say they will not stand against Nigel Farage in the Clacton by-election. Yesterday, the Reform UK leader stood down as MP, saying he wants the people of his constituency to decide his future. Lib Dem leader Sir Ed Davies called it a stunt.
4: This whole episode shows what a dodgy character he is. He's now trying to escape justice and scrutiny by calling this this by-election. I hope the people of Clacton would be let down by him for the last 2 years, where he's gone off and lined his own pockets. We'll see him for the grifter that he is.
3: A manhunt is underway after a triple murder in Bedfordshire. A mother and her two children were found dead in their home in Great Denham. Police say they've identified a suspect who's believed to have fled the country. More than 80 US strikes have hit Iran. American officials say it's in response to the Iranian regime attacking a number of ships in the Strait of Hormuz. And Argentina and Lionel Messi have seen off a major scare after coming from 2-0 down to beat Egypt 3-2 in the World Cup round of 16. For On Radio News Hub, I'm Frankie Hersine.
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0: 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A dry and fine day with plenty of sunshine and no to little cloud. Very warm with a high of 29 degrees and a low of 16. 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

0: Nate Cormier, Old Fashioned, but as they begin the breakfast shake-up on Wednesday, the 8th of July, 2026. Mark Ronson, Uptown Funk, together with Bruno Mars and Edward Mayer and Stereo Love. Good morning. How you doing? You're right. It's Lamsey with you until 11 o'clock. From 10 o'clock this morning, Angela and Izzy making their way in. We'll have two music selectors for you. Our top game on a Wednesday at 10:30 will be Website Wednesday. Things that may or may not be on the website. And the anthem is up for grabs. It's not been booked yet. You could have the song that ends the show this morning. All we need to know is your name, where you are, and what song you want. And message me on WhatsApp. I'll give you the number in a minute, okay? But that's then. This is now. We're keeping it local. We're just outside the Kingsway Centre in Newport this morning. And we're keeping it live. I say we're keeping it live. It's a bit dodgy earlier. We had some gremlins. Thank you to Alex for messaging on WhatsApp and just saying, I can't hear you. I thought it was my stereo playing up. So there you go. I think we're all there now. We're all good. Where were we? Oh, yeah. That was then. This is now. Let's do this. You know what's going to happen. It's just good song after good song on Newport City Radio. You're going to really, really enjoy the mix of music again. Two songs from local musicians at the end of the next hour and this hour as well as we celebrate the local music scene. 9:30 this morning. You were great on Tuesday. Yesterday we took you dancing and you didn't let us down. Didn't let me down. Three songs that mention the word dance on the way at 9:30. 8:33 this morning, big news, all the local stuff that you need to know, and before that we're going to play the record of the week and tell you just a little bit more about it. It's from Hot Knife Club and we'll get that on about, I'd say about 8:29, give me that to aim for, yeah? Should we do that? We'll do that, yeah. And of course we're keeping you moving this morning with Roman Taxis. So far on the trains, there's just a message saying the heat may affect some GWR services. I don't know why it's not affecting anything else, but there you go. That's the news I've got in front of me. No naughty trains, though. That doesn't happen very often. A48M, A449 clear. We know that Somerton Road is closed for roadworks, and that's affecting Newport bus services. I'll tell you which ones in a couple of minutes' time. And the M4 is looking splendid this morning. No problems to tell you about. Very good. And now it's back to you. You're in control has moved to Wednesdays on the brand new season of the Breakfast Shake-Up. You'll be doing this every Tuesday night into Wednesday morning. You're in control of a budget airline. You need to make more money. What else can you charge for? Sarah's not messaging about this morning. She's saying, Lambs, this is nice and easy. It's a fee for using the overhead locker. It's a flat rate. It's per item and it's cash only. The locker itself is fine. It's the opening of the locker that costs. It's on the way back out she's going to charge you. There you go. I like you, Sarah. Jamie's on Facebook saying body odour charge. If you haven't used deodorant, then you sit at the back with the window open and you pay more. He said he hasn't really thought this through. Not because Jamie's smelly. He's not. He's a lovely smelling geezer. Thank you, Jamie. What are you saying this morning? You're in control of a budget airline. You have to make even more money. What are you charging? Make them silly, make them daft, send them in on Facebook, Instagram and TikTok. And that WhatsApp number I promised you is 079-67-10-99-58.
1: Still to come.
0: While you're doing that, let's get these on and give away some Lamsey points. Two on this one, so two Lamsey points. Got to number three in 2003. Number one in 2015, two of them on this one, so two Lamsey points. Who are they? And a top indie band got this to number three in 1998. We'll play them in full and confirm who they are next. On Wednesday morning's new season, Newport City Radio Breakfast Shake-Up. Thank you.
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on the way this morning, going to play you the record of the week from Hot Knife Club, tell you more about it. And we've got what's happening in big news. Right now, you doing this, you're in charge of a budget airline. You need to make more money. What are you going to do? Dave's saying there's seatbelt option, £5 a journey, pull down table to about 50, escorted through customers and onto your transfer option for £20. And an adults only area of the plane, £15. I like it. What else he's got there? With a child, you pay a £20 deposit per child. That's a bit of a list there, Dave. I like it. Okay, let's do this. Keeping you moving on a Wednesday morning with Roman Taxis. Don't take a chance. Book in advance on the brand new app. On the trains, this headline news. Hot weather to affect some Great Western Railway services between London Renton and London Panton and Reading. Nothing close by so far apart from this little bad boy. Great Western, Cardiff Central, 8.33, you're expecting that one. It'll be with you 8.34, that's not very naughty, is it? And then you're good to go on the trains then until 12 minutes past 10. On the roads, this from Newport Bus. As we know, from Monday the 8th of June for 9 weeks, Somerton Road between Chepstow Road and Somerton Bridge closed for roadworks. It affects routes 5, 74, 74A, 74C, SJ4 and the YG13 service. A48M looking good, A449 clear, but what about the M4? We're on the traffic cameras on the England-Wales border, driving down to Newport, onto Carlton and Cardiff, crossing over and coming right back up the other side. Let's see what we've got. M4 is looking great, no major issues to tell you about. Tap, book, go. 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And as always, if you spot a problem that I don't know about, message me for free. 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

Okay, let's confirm those three for you then. Busta Rhymes, Mariah Carey together on I Know What You Want. Tiny Temper and Jess Glynn, Not Letting Go. And Catatonia, Mulder and Scully. Proving that it's just good song after good song on Newport City Radio. Coming up in big news in the next 4 minutes. The Dragons have made two backroom sign-ins. Who are they? One of them's going to be very familiar. Newport Live are hiring two roles and more available now. And something about the indie show tonight. So there you go. That's what's going to happen on big news very soon. Okay, let's do this then. The record of the week is by Hot Knife Club. Let's tell you a little bit about it then. So the song began as a simple backing track created by Hot Knife Club's synth player Jamie, who built its foundation using a sample from a vintage drum machine layered with hypnotic synth sequences. Guitarist Simon then had a collection of hooks and melodic ideas and brought this track to life. Yes, there you go. It's Hot Knife Club, it's called Drum Machine, and it is officially this week's Record of the Week.

0: so cool. Got vibes of Hot Chip all over it. Hot Knife Club and Drum Machine. It's the route of the week this week. Gonna play it to Pamela and Debs tomorrow and see what they make of it. Okay, let's do this. Broadcasting live right here from the heart of our city centre in digital stereo. Right now, this is the Breakfast Shake-Up on Newport City Radio. Time for your big news. Basically, stuff I found on socials and thought, you kind of need to know this. So here we go. First this morning, good news from the Dragons. Two new appointments confirmed this week. Former Dragon Sean Connor is joining the backroom team as kicking and skills consultant. It's a brilliant addition and a name that will be very familiar to Dragons fans. And Simon Church becomes the senior strength and conditioning coach. Got to get his title, right? The Dragons are building up their setup ahead of a brand new season. Welcome to both. We are Gwent Rugby. I like it. Yes. Next up on big news, Newport Live are hiring. There's two vacancies available now, a fixed-term duty manager and a leisure operations officer. If you're looking for a rewarding role in leisure and sport in Newport, get to their social media pages, Newport Live. View the positions and apply and get your application in there. They put a little message on as well saying, we've got lots more jobs than two, so there you go. If you're looking for a job, Newport Live is definitely the place to go. Finally this morning, on big news, tonight at 6 p.m. on the Indie Show, South Bend Cardiff are joining Luke and Stephen to talk about their brand new single Chameleon, which drops on the 10th of July. Do you know what? I've got a feeling they'll try and get an exclusive play of that one, knowing the guys. As always on the Indie Show, it's local, it's live, and exactly what Newport City Radio is all about. Tune in 6 o'clock tonight on your DAB radio, on your smart speaker, on your smartphone, and the other one as well. Did I mention website? 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There you go. Big news then. Back to you on this then. You're in charge of a budget airline. You need to make money. What else are you charging for? I didn't click read more on Dave's message. So just to let you know where we are with Dave, okay? So he's saying there's a seatbelt option. It's £5 a journey. There's a pull down table, £2.50. 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With children, you pay a £20 deposit per child. If they're not controlled on the plane, you lose your deposit. There you go. And how about this is a final idea from Dave. Scooter rental to get you from the airport to your gate. Yes. He has put a price on that. I guess it's priceless. That's what I said to him anyway. And now Cookie's saying this morning. He's saying a second floor of the plane to go up with a casino and a nightclub. It's £100 entry and £5 a drink. I'm going to call it the Flying High Club. I like it, Cookie. What are you saying? You're in control of a budget airline. You need to make money. What are you charging extras on? Let me know now. We're on WhatsApp. The number is 0796710-9958. We're on Facebook, we're on Instagram, we're on TikTok. I put the reel up last night, so feel free to click and comment from there.
1: Still to come.
0: Why are you doing that? Let's give away some Lamsey points this morning. Who is this on this tune? It's a David Morales remix of A Deeper Love. Got to number 5 in 1994, but who is this? Going to get this one for you as well. Got to number 3 in 2001 from the album The Gift of the Game. Who are they? Top indie band on Indie Show Day. Oh, here we go. How about this one then? Got to number 7 in 2003. The name of the song is the name of the band as well. Have a little think. It's just for fun. The Lamsey points are free. I'll play them in full and confirm who they are next on Wednesday morning's new season, Newport City Radio Breakfast Shake Up.
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On the way, two songs from two local musicians. Right now, you doing this. You're in charge of a budget airline. You have to make money. What are you charging for? Jody's coming on WhatsApp. Morning, Jody. Say morning, all. Long time no text. He says, all. I'm the only one in. He's saying clothing. So I said, how much each layer? And he said, £39.99 seems fair to me. It's that 99 pence that makes a difference. It's not quite next pound. Makes you feel slightly better. It's a good marketing ploy. I like it. Dan's mentioning saying, morning, lambs. How about a window seat surcharge? Obviously. But there's a middle seat cancellation fee. You pay extra because, you know, it's not fair on the middle person. I like it. Very good. Keep them coming this morning. Give me the WhatsApp number in a second. We're on Facebook, Instagram and TikTok. Click on last night's reel and comment from there. Oh, anyway, you like, really? I'm easy going. Let's do this. Keeping you moving Wednesday morning with Roman Taxis. Don't take a chance. Book in advance at romantaxis.co.uk. To the trains. No major issues to tell you about whatsoever. Even the naughty one has been and gone. So there you go. You're good to go on the trains until 10:34 this morning. That's quite a rare thing. On the roads, we know the Somerton Bridge, Somerton Road is closed due to roadworks. It's affecting Newport bus services. I'll tell you which ones in the next hour. A48M looking good. A449 clear, but what about the M4? We're on the traffic camera, so you don't need to be. We're on the England-Wales border. We're travelling down to Newport, on to Corriton in Cardiff, crossing over and heading right back up the other side. Having a quick scan for you. Make sure it's all looking all okay. And it is. No major issues on the M4. Clean cars, professional drivers and fair fares. That's Roman Taxis. And as always, if you spot a problem that I don't know about, let me know. Message me on WhatsApp. The number is 0796710 9958.

0: Okay, let's confirm those three for you then. Aretha Franklin, Pride, It's Deeper Love, David Morales, Radio Mix. Crazy Town, Butterfly, and Deepest Blue, and Deepest Blue. Proving that it's just good song after good song on Newport City Radio. Haven't heard Deepest Blue in ages. Glad I got to play that this morning. Okay, let's do this. Two songs from two local musicians, and they're brand new ones as well.
1: Still to come.
0: Gonna get this on for you. It's called Down by the Sea by Blackwood Red Diffusion. They've been to the Hay Festival and bought a copy of 168 songs by Manning Street Preachers' Keith Cameron. Say that they're gonna do a their version of it. 40 glorious songs of Red Diffusion. I like it. That'd be great. Also gonna squeeze on for you this morning, Mark Watkin Price, his brand new song. He's got quite a few. It's called Love in My Heart. He's playing the Dolphin Bar at Cardigan Bay Holiday Park on Friday the 10th and Saturday the 11th of July. What a gig. They're next on Wednesday morning's new season. 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

0: Two songs, two local musicians on the Breakfast Shaker, Blackwood Red Fusion and Dane to the Sea, and before that, the legendary Mark Watkin Price and Love in My Heart. There you go. Next on the Breakfast Shaker, more of you doing this. 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
3: Labour and the Conservatives say they will not stand in Nigel Farage's Clacton by-election. The Reform UK leader said he'd quit as MP to allow the people of his constituency to decide his future in a people versus the establishment by-election. It says he comes under further scrutiny over his finances. Lib Dem leader Sir Ed Davey says they won't be standing either.
4: He doesn't want to face the music. This is an attempt to get himself out of jail free. I hope the voters of Clacton will see through it. He's actually betrayed them.
3: A manhunt is underway after a mother and her two children were found dead in their home near Bedford. The suspect is believed to have fled the country. The Prime Minister is preparing for another day at the NATO summit in Turkey today, where he's expected to unveil a European-wide multi-billion pound long-range missile drive. It'll aim to bring together a number of projects across Europe, building weapons capable of hitting targets 2,000 kilometres away. 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Ofcom say they deliberately mishandled calls. 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
0: Let's take a US pub. Our friends at Newport City Council, a dry and fine day with plenty of sunshine and little to no cloud. It's very warm with a high of 29 and a low of 16. 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

0: Me, call me on fashion, but that's how you continue the breakfast shake-up on Wednesday, the 8th of July, 2026. Omi, the Felix Jean remix of Cheerleader, and Zara Larsson, Lush Life. Good morning, how you doing? You all right? Is Lamsey with you until 11 o'clock? From 10 o'clock this morning, Angela and Izzy making their way into Newport City Radio HQ. From 10 o'clock, two music selectors, our top quiz website Wednesday. And the Wednesday anthem is up for grabs. You could choose the song that we end this show with today. You need to know your name, where you are, and what song you want. And I'll give you the WhatsApp number in just a couple of seconds' time. That's then, this is now. We're keeping it local. We're just outside the Kingsway Centre in Newport this morning. And we're keeping it live at 9 minutes past 9. You know what's going to happen? It is just good song after good song on Newport City Radio. And again, just looking at this list. Wow. Chef's kiss, I think they call it, don't they? There you go. Love it. Two songs from local musicians at the end of this hour. They're brand new ones as well. 9.30 this morning, we catch up with you on yesterday's Tuesday. It was all about dance, dancing or dancers. And you were great. Gonna get those on for you very, very soon. And of course, we're keeping you moving this morning with Roman Taxis. On the trains, it's actually behaving itself. No naughty ones the last couple of times we've checked. Doesn't happen very often. We know that Somerton Road is closed. We'll give you the services affected by Newport Bus very soon. A48M, A449 clear. Even the M4 is behaving itself, which is really, really good news this morning. And you doing this morning, you are in control. You're running a budget airline, you lucky devil. We need to make more money. What are you going to tax? What are you going to charge extra on? I need to know. Got this one. This is cool. I think this says more about Mia than it does the actual question that I'm asking today. And she's saying, Lambs, a premium charge for not sitting next to somebody eating a hot pasty at 6 in the morning. I'd call it the pasty buffer zone. It's worth every penny. Oh, I love a pasty. I'd have to pay the tax. Never go. I'm really craving a pasty at the moment. As mentioned to Liz, Liz on her way to Swansea this morning, and there's a menu there. And it says pastry, but my eyes read pasty. So I've definitely got a problem. So I'm with you, Mia, but I'm not with you because I'd have to pay extra. Liam's in Blackwood this morning. Morning, Liam boy. Gotta get it right. Seatbelt usage fee. If it clicks, you pay. Unbuckle, rebook for the return. Terms apply. Like it. Let me know what you think. You're in control of a budget airline. You need to make more money. What else can you charge for? Make them silly, make them daft. Send them in on WhatsApp. The number is 07967 109958. We're on Facebook, Instagram and TikTok. I popped the reel up there yesterday, so feel free to click and comment from there.
1: Still to come.
0: While you're doing that then, let's get these on for you this morning and give away some Lamsey points. One for this one, it's a geezer who got this track to number 13 in 2005. Who is he? This got to number 3 in 2013. There's two of them on this track, so you get two Lamsey points just for fun. Oh, here we go. There's a Big Room energy tune, apparently. It got to number 1 in 2023. There's two on this one, so another two Lamsey points available. I'll play them in full and confirm who they are next on Wednesday morning's new season, Newport City Radio, Breakfast Shake-Up.
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4: 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When you hold-

on the way, three songs from yesterday's Tuesday, all about the word dance, dancing or dancer. We have plenty to choose from. You were amazing, so we're going to get those on for you. Right now we're doing this. We are doing You're In Control on a Wednesday morning, eh? And today is all about you being in charge of a budget airline. You are paying charges or having charges. What are you charging for? Gary's mentioning, saying, morning lambs, you know I love my dogs. How about a fee boarding without a dog? If you bring one, frankly, you're taking up space that a Labrador could use. Ah, Kelly, stop it. Blow it. Okay, let's do this. Keeping you moving on a Wednesday morning with Roma Taxis. Don't take a chance. Book in advance on 400-071. Okay, this is what we got. On the trains, no major issues to tell you about this morning. And checking out your naughty ones. Great Western Swansea 924 delayed with no time on it. And that's your lot. You're pretty good to go until 11 o'clock this morning. On the road, this in from Newport Bus. As we know, Somerton Road between Chepstow Road and Somerton Bridge is closed for roadworks for another couple of weeks. AFX routes 5, 74, 74A, 74C, SJ4 and YG13. A48M looking great this morning. A449 clear, but what about the M4? Let's have a little scan, see what we got. We're on the England-Wales border. We're travelling down to Newport, onto Coryton, Cardiff, and then we're travelling back up the other side. Do you know what? M4 looking absolutely great. No major issues to tell you about. Join the Legion and become a driver with Roman Taxis. Jobs are available now. And as always, if you spot a problem that I don't know about, message me for free. The number on WhatsApp is 0796710 9958.

Okay, let's confirm those three for you then. Damien Jr., Gong Marley, Welcome to Jamrock. Justin Timberlake featuring Jay-Z, Suit and Tie, and Calvin Harris together with Ellie Goulding and Miracle. Proving there is just good song after good song on Newport City Radio. Yesterday on Tuesday, absolutely outstanding result. We chose the word dance, dancer or dancing. Anything around that would have been great. And we said, can you come up with a song that mentions the word dance in the lyric or the titles? And yeah, you certainly did that. This is Tuesday on a Wednesday.

0: Tuesday on the Wednesday, three songs that you mentioned yesterday, so it just had to be done. Snap, Rhythm is a Dancer. What a great tune. I still love that. Dance With Me, Jacqueline yesterday wrote a great story on Facebook, so I had to play that. So, Jacqueline, thank you very much for writing in. And Walk the Moon and Shut Up and Dance. Brilliant. Tuesday back next week, and we'll do Tuesday on the Wednesday in about 7 days' time.
1: Still to come.
0: Okay, let's give away some Lamsey points just for fun. This is going to be a tough one. Got released in 2015. It's a dance act and superstar DJs and producers. Who are they though? Give you a Lamsey point if you can name them. Now, I don't know whether this is easy or hard, but yeah, I'll let you decide that. Can you name the indie band that got this to number four in 1996? They had a very big year this year. And from the year that Newport City Radio was born, 2008, this got to number 10. But can you name the band behind this? We'll confirm who they are and play them next. 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

On the way this morning, two songs from two local musicians. They're new ones, and I've got a welcome return of somebody who I haven't heard from ages. Tell you more about that in the next 10 minutes. Right now, you're doing this on You're In Control Of. You're running a budget airline. What exactly are you charging for? Lee J from the Big Shot Setting System is hailing, well, pilots and fuel. Yeah, that's obvious, isn't it? I thought you paid for that anyway as part of the ticket, but there you go. Let's see what he's doing. Maybe pay extra. Okay, let's do this. Keeping you moving on a Wednesday morning with Roman Taxis. Don't take a chance. Book in advance on their brand new app. On the trains, let's have a quick look and see what we got for you. I haven't updated it yet. Let's do that. Okay, a handful of naughty ones coming at you. Transport for Wales, Cardiff Central, 9.46 now, 9.47. It's not very naughty, is it? Oh, here's the naughty one. Transport for Wales, Cardiff Central, 11 o'clock, delayed with no time on it. Excuse me. And then you're good to go on the trains until 11.31 this morning. On the roads, we know that services are being changed and there's going to be delays on services on Newport Bus due to Somerton Road being out of action. A48M looking good, A449 clear, but what about the M4? Let's have a little look. We're on the England-Wales border at Toll Plaza. We're driving into Newport, down to Coryton in Cardiff, crossing over and heading right back up the other side. Just having a quick look for you, and the M4 is looking pretty good. Tap, book, go. Get the Roman Taxis app on the Apple or Google Store today. And as always, if you spot a problem that I don't know about, message me for free. The number on WhatsApp is 079 6710 9958.

0: Okay, let's confirm those three for you then. It's Disclosure with Bang That, Ocean Colour Scene, The Day We Caught the Train, and Golf Rap, A&E, proving it is just good song after good song on Newport City Radio. Time to get on two local ones for you now.
1: Still to come.
0: Gonna play this from Tusker. It's called Strawman. You are going to hear loads from Tesco over the next couple of weeks because they're playing our Summer Sessions XL at Beechwood Park on Sunday, the 26th of July at 2:45. Going to get very excited about Summer Sessions next week for you. Don't forget, you get your tickets now at bigfoodfestival.co.uk. They're free tickets, but you have to book, okay? Tesco on very soon.
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0: I am very pleased to be saying these words, but it's the welcome return of Pork Chop, Pete Pork, to Newport City Radio. Mate, it's so good to hear that you bring out music again. That's Lucy Come Back. And before that one, Tusker and Strawman. Two songs, two local musicians on the Breakfast Shake-Up. Next up, Andrew and Izzy on the show, telling us all about what they're charging if they were in charge of an airplane company, you know? See what they got. We'll do it next.
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3: Labour and the Conservatives say they will not stand in Nigel Farage's Clacton by-election. The Reform UK leader said he'd quit as MP to allow the people of his constituency to decide his future, says he comes under further scrutiny over his finances. The Prime Minister's arrived at the NATO summit in Turkey, urging leaders to show unity and strength.
4: With the ongoing conflict in Ukraine and recent developments in the Strait of Hormuz, there's a lot of really important issues for us to discuss and agree.
3: But much of the focus has been on Donald Trump and his ongoing criticism of the alliance.
5: Not happy with NATO because of what they did with Greenland, and I'm not happy with NATO because of the fact that they didn't want to help us with the number one state sponsor of terror, that's Iran.
3: A manhunt is underway after two children and their mother were found dead at their home in Bedfordshire. Police say they've identified a suspect who's believed to have fled the country. And Virgin Media have been handed a record fine after Ofcom found them to have stopped or delayed millions of customers from switching to different providers. From Radio News Hub, I'm Frankie Hersein.
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0: Let's take a look at the weather for our friends at Newport City Council. It's a dry and fine day with plenty of sunshine and little to no cloud. It's very warm, with a high of 29 and a low of 16. 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

0: in a cameo fashion, but that's how you continue the breakfast shake-up on Wednesday, the 8th of July, 2026. Calvin Harris together with Rihanna, This Is What You Came For. And Ash, A Life Less Ordinary. I love that tune. Takes me back to the days where I used to do a radio station in Cornwall called Live 105 FM. I say it to say it, apparently. You had to be there. It was amazing. Okay, let's do this then. We're keeping it local. We're just outside the Kingsway Centre in Newport this morning, and we're keeping it live at 11 minutes past 10. On the way, two music selectors for you. The anthem is up for grabs. Angela will give you the number very, very, very soon. Need to know your name, where you are, and what song you want. We'll do that on WhatsApp. And our top quiz today is Website Wednesday at 10:30. What's on the website, and what is something that I've completely made up? We're going to find out. Time to get them on then. Angela.
1: Good morning.
0: Hiya.
1: Hi.
0: Yeah, my sister, I'm all right. Hi.
1: Hi. I've forgotten what I've got to say now.
0: So you're in charge of an airline company.
1: Yeah.
0: And you've got to try and make more money for them.
1: Right.
0: So they charge you for extra baggage and stuff like that.
1: Yeah.
0: Something like that, but something silly.
2: I've got the complete wrong end of the stick.
0: You have a think over there, is he right? Let me deal with this one over here,
2: okay.
0: And then we'll come back to you, all right?
2: There
0: you
1: go. Oh, have you finished now?
0: I'm just producing, you know.
1: Oh, right, okay. Leg room.
0: Leg room, right. So you get leg room. What about charging for using the leg room?
1: You've got to pay to use
0: the leg room.
1: The leg room. Oh, my God.
0: So you pay for leg room, but you then got to pay extra to use the leg room.
1: That's the word.
0: There you go, someone.
1: Well, you could do that.
0: I could do, but...
1: Oh, my God. Can I go back to bed?
0: Angela. In about 48 minutes, yeah.
1: Oh, all right, then.
0: Izzy, now that you understand the concept, what are you going to
1: do? Don't use the leg room.
2: But I wasn't going to, actually.
1: Oh.
2: Well, see, I thought it was like, oh, yeah, like, what would you charge? And I was like, oh, tenner, do you know what I mean? Make it really accessible.
1: No.
0: You've got to find something to charge the tenner for. Can I recommend $9.99? Because $9.99 doesn't take as much as a tenner.
2: True.
0: No, it is legal.
1: True.
0: So what are you going to do?
2: I would charge for extra height. I mean, it's actually, that's kind of similar to leg room. But, say...
0: No, I think you're right, because, you know, if you're tall, you're going to take more space in you, so yeah, you should
1: so
0: pay more.
1: So if you're like 6 foot? Exactly.
0: If you're above 5'10".
2: Anything over 5'6" has to pay a tenner per foot.
0: No, 5'10".
2: Per inch, sorry.
1: Oh, I'm not arguing with it.
0: You know, I'm 5'9", so, you know, I'm just
2: well, you've got to pay up, mate.
1: Well,
2: sorry.
1: You've got to pay up, mate.
0: I thought what I would charge, right, is that every time you breathe on a plane, it's going to cost you £1.
1: Really?
2: I mean, really, that's actually a great idea. Because, like, obviously they're pumping the fake oxygen. Was it fake
1: the
2: oxygen?
1: The Dark Lord.
2: I don't know.
1: Lambsay, the Dark Lord's agreeing with you.
0: Yeah, absolutely. But if it's long haul, no, because I'm not entirely evil, right? If it's long haul, right. What do you mean? Right? for long haul flights over 2 hours, right, or 3 hours, it's 50p a breath. Because, you know, I'm reasonable.
1: Right, okay.
2: No, that's so
1: I'm not
2: reasonable.
1: Even asking.
2: Yeah.
1: I'm not even going there.
0: I make it as you, it's me, it's Angela and Izzy. The Dark Lord is back in the building as
1: Yay!
0: Well. There's a little break. Oh, nice.
1: Love
0: to
1: you, Danny.
0: Nice to see his little face, isn't it? And you choosing the anthem. The number that you need is...
1: 07-9-6-7-10-99-58, I think.
0: Need to know your name spot on, where you are, and what song you want, and we'll play it at the end of the show.

0: Okay, time to go to the website for the first time this Wednesday morning. And you're looking for The White Hat. It's by The Play Button, next to this song, Milky, and Just The Way You Are. And The White Hat is a
1: good heart.
2: Wonderful heart.
0: Let's us know which songs you love the most, and we promise to play them more often when you click on The White Hat. Newport City Radio's got three of them for you now that it thinks that you might be into. Let's do this. You do it, say yes, Lamsey.
1: Yes,
0: Lamsey. Thank you. Here we go.
2: Right, I've got to keep my gob shut now.
0: Yeah, see what you can do on this one. This got to number four in 2002. It's Nickelback and Hey You Remind Me. How are we feeling about this one this morning? Angela's brought a poker face. I've never seen Angela with a poker face. That's my, it's like resting bee face, but very pokery. Maybe you need this in your life. It's a dance anthem from Bob Sinclair. Got to get it right. And QTB, I never knew that.
1: No, look at her.
0: Oh my god. And this one got to number four in 2002. It's Fat Joe and Ashanti. What's Love? I really can't tell off Angela's face this time.
1: No, she's laughing now.
0: We're going to find it in a couple of minutes.
1: She's giving it all away.
0: Yeah, that's done it.
1: Well, no, anyway,
0: we might ask the Dark Lord, you know, because he's
2: back.
0: We
2: might.
0: Because he's graced us with his presence.
2: Yeah, because we love him.
0: What are you saying? Click on the White Hat when you hear the song that you love the most. Play.
2: In.
1: Full.
2: I forgot about that.
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0: It's the Music Selector Part 1 on a Wednesday morning. Nickelback, Hey You Remind Me. Bob Sinclair, Rock This Party, open brackets, everybody dance, now close brackets, because you've got to get it right. And Fat Joe and Ashanti, What's Love? Angela, what are you thinking?
1: Oh, I don't know.
2: I don't really know.
0: It's catching.
1: Give me the songs again.
0: So you had Nickelback, You Remind Me.
1: Right.
0: Before that, Bob Sinclair, Rock This Party. Everybody dance now. And then you have Fat Joe and Ashanti. I'm not singing that one.
1: Go on.
0: That's
1: second one, please.
0: The second one, you're going for Rock This Party.
1: I think so, yeah.
0: Yeah. Okay. Izzy, what are you saying?
2: I'm going with What's Love.
0: What's Ooh. Love? That's doing it as
1: what's,
0: well.
1: What's in the Dark Lord?
0: The Dark Lord is saying Nickelback and Rockstar.
1: Go on, Rockstar lad.
0: The White Hart is saying Fat Joe and Ashanti, What's Love?
1: You are.
0: Saying Fat Joe and Ashanti, What's Love? That's really good. There you go.
1: You're boring, a lot of you.
0: Thanks, Ange. Cheers.
2: Thank you, Angela.
0: And on that bombshell.
1: Love you all.
0: Let's do this. Broadcasting live right here from the heart of our city centre.
2: You won last week.
1: No, I didn't.
0: There we go.
2: It's
0: the breakfast.
1: Did
2: show.
1: I?
2: Sorry.
0: Oh, don't mind me over here. I'm only trying to do a professional radio show. You know? Don't worry
2: bickering.
0: About me.
1: Do you want to go on? We'll do it.
0: Fighting before we start. Three things that may or may not be on the website. I've twiddled some of them around. Maybe, maybe not. We're about to find out. So who won last week?
1: I don't know.
2: It was
0: Angela.
2: Oh, wait. Okay. Oh, no. Did we draw?
0: So question one to Angela then.
1: Oh, God.
0: Question one, is this on the website? Am I talking tribe? It's got to be one or the other. Calvin Harris, How Who? Deep Is Your Love? Is this on the website? Am I talking absolute tribe?
1: Calvin Harris.
0: How deep is your love?
1: You're talking tribe.
0: Talking tribe. Yeah, she's sure. There you go. Izzy, what are you saying?
2: I'm just going to go website to mix it.
1: Oh!
0: There's a retort.
2: No, did I? I don't know. Yeah, I'm going to say website.
0: 1-0 to Izzy.
1: Oh!
2: Yes!
0: It's
2: I
0: a song
2: it.
0: That we played when I was getting the show ready this morning. I thought, oh, I'm going to put that onto Website Wednesday because it was on the website.
1: Oh, I do listen.
2: Was it on the top 10 or something?
0: No, it was just there playing this morning as I was getting the show ready. It's about 7:30 this morning.
1: I was asleep then.
0: And it was on the website because it comes up, doesn't it? The songs that we play pop up, which is where you click
2: on
0: the website.
2: Oh, that's very sneaky.
0: I know. It's very tangential. Question two to Izzy.
1: Uh-oh.
0: Summer Sessions XL. Is it on the website or are we talking absolute tribe? There's a very confused look on Lizzie's face right now.
2: I'm just going to say website.
0: Just say website.
2: Yeah.
0: Angela, what are you saying?
1: Same.
2: Oh, copying me, are we?
1: Yeah, I am today.
0: 2-1 to Izzy.
1: Oh.
0: So we've taken the summer sessions that we do.
1: Yeah.
0: And we've made it extra large because we teamed up with a big food festival. So there's going to be a big, massive food arena
1: there. Do you
0: want
1: to know why
0: And
1: I
0: we
1: knew
0: got
1: that?
0: A little tent there and we can do the summer sessions in the tent.
1: Do you want to know why I knew that?
0: How do you know that?
1: Because it's been going on and on and on and on.
0: We haven't even started yet. The breakfast shake-up is late to the party. We're going to be smashing it. Don't forget, you need to get a ticket even though it's free to attend because we need to control the numbers, darling. There you go. Okay, final question to Angela. Summer Sessions 2026. Who is paying? Is it on the website or am I talking tribe?
1: Who is paying?
0: Who is paying?
1: I'll try website.
0: I'm going to try website. Izzy.
2: I'm going to go tripe.
0: Ooh. Why are you saying tripe?
2: Who's paying? Well, like that's
1: oh,
2: just
1: can I
2: right.
1: change mine?
2: I feel like it should be who's paying.
0: No.
2: No, yeah. Angela, you cannot change yours. That's not how it works.
0: It's 3-1 to Izzy today because no one's paying. The blog is Summer Sessions 2026. Who is playing?
2: Come on, Angela. That was so
1: funny. God.
0: I took the L out.
2: Goodness gracious.
0: Goodness gracious. That's so obvious now, isn't it? Really obvious when you know the answer.
1: Yeah, but you say it too quick.
0: I didn't.
1: You did.
0: Anyway, congratulations, Izzy.
2: Thank you. Awful win, Angela. Honestly.
0: We'll do it again next week. Website Wednesday will return.
1: But
0: we still need someone to pick the anthem and the number that you need with your name. The song choice and where you are is...
1: 07-967-10-99-58.
0: There you go. Get it done. It's me, you, Ange, and Izzy. Danny's around. Steve is in the building somewhere until 11 o'clock.

0: time to head back to the website, newportcityradio.org, for the music selector part two. Three songs that we think you might be into. Let's do it then. So you need to find the white hat. It's by The Play. But next to this song, Becky Hill, together with Shift Key and Better Off Without You. Producer Danny's just highlighted the fact I said Nickelback rockstar. It wasn't as how you remind me. There you go. It's okay, Danny. It's not an Ofcom thing. They'll be all right with that, mate. Plenty worse things I could have said. Oh, there it is. There's the white hat. The white hat is
1: a good hat.
0: Oh, no. Why is your mic knocking on you? Even broke your mic. So try the little green thing at the back. Right, so let me just take me down there. There you go. How's that?
2: Can you hear me now?
0: Oh, there you go.
2: I can't hear me.
0: Angela just did something very technical. She fixed something.
2: Hey. Wow.
0: She broke it in the first place.
2: I did
0: but she's
2: not.
0: Fixed it. But that's okay. That's the main thing.
2: Why can't I hear myself?
0: Oh, I can fix that problem.
2: You can.
0: Right. Anyway, three songs that we think that you're into. Say yes, Lamsey.
1: Yes, Lamsey.
2: No, yes, Lamsey.
0: Okay.
3: Still to come.
0: Okay, how are you feeling about this one this morning? It's a huge tune. It's Sway and Still Speeding, taking you back to 2011. Or maybe you need this, Gorillaz featuring De La Soul and Feel Good Inc. Big tune from 2005. Or maybe you need this, on Indie Show Day, it's an indie anthem from The Feeling. It's called I Thought It Was Over. What's Angela's favourite? She's been very good over there, isn't she?
1: Look at her.
0: There's no squeak at all from her today, mainly because her mic's not working. What's Izzy thinking? What about the Dark Lord? I'll let you know what I think. You got it easy. You just click on the white hat when you hear the song that you love the most. Play
2: in
1: full.
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1: It's the Music Selector Part 2 on a Wednesday morning. Sway, still speeding. Gorillaz, De La Soul, Feel Good, Ink, and The Feeling. I thought it was over. Angela, what are you saying?
2: I don't know. Second one.
1: The second one. Gorillaz, Feel Good, Ink.
2: Come on,
1: you've lost the will to live now, haven't you?
2: I am. Yeah. It's that time of the day already.
1: There you go, I love it.
3: It's not even 12 o'clock yet.
2: I know. Can I go? Yeah, forget it. Go on.
1: Okay, Izzy, what are you saying?
3: I'm going to have to go Gorillaz, but I did really enjoy Still Speeding.
1: Ah, okay, so it's a tough one, yeah?
3: Yes.
1: I'm going to go The Feeling, I thought it was over, because I love that tune, so I'm having that one.
2: Did you ask the Dark Lord?
1: I didn't, because he's gone on to do his job now. He's busy working the way he is.
2: Oh, right, okay. I'll let you off there.
1: He's back in his position. He's back on his stool. He's happy.
2: Okay.
1: There you go.
2: Cool.
1: The White Hat is saying, Sway, still speaking. So there you go, everybody's happy.
3: Everybody's Jump happy.
2: Oh, look, it flies.
1: Biggest thing in the next 7 days, Angela.
2: Right, what am I doing? Oh, God.
1: I
2: am off to Manchester. I'm going to see my boy and my mother. I need a mummy cuddle because of what happened with my side of my face. So I need a mummy cuddle. Oh,
1: but not in the side of the face.
2: But I'm going to ask her to do me some bubble and squeak.
1: I like it. Yeah, bring some back for me. I've never tried it before. Oh, okay then.
2: It's gonna be in my tummy.
3: No.
2: Get your mum to do it.
1: Okay, right. right, Izzy. Next 7 days, what you got apart from the show in the bed? Ooh, 7 minutes.
3: Woo. Oh God, I don't even know. Oh, I'm going skating later.
2: Oh.
1: You going skating or skiing?
3: Skating.
1: I was gonna say.
3: Just pop into.
1: It's possible. They have got like ski courses.
2: Oh my God.
1: There you go. Skating, yeah. I like it. Okay, right, so this time we have got Lydia. Gotta say good morning, Lydia. Morning, Lydia.
2: Morning, Lydia.
3: Morning, Lydia.
1: Lydia's messaging, she's not told us where she is.
2: So she could be in Newport.
1: She could be in Newport. She could be anywhere in the world.
2: Right.
1: But she has chosen this. A Tribe Called Quest. Can I kick it? It is officially the Wednesday anthem for Lydia, somewhere in the world.

0: Nick, call me old fashioned, but that's how you wrap up the Breakfast Shake Up on Wednesday, the 8th of July, 2026. For Lydia listening in and choosing Can I Kick It? Brilliant tune. Okay, let's do this then a second. Hang on, hang on.
1: And here's your What's on Gap.
0: No, Gap. Not yet, not yet. Hang on. Let's do this. Thanks for listening today. Still to come on Newport City Radio, this is the plan. 10 o'clock tonight, pure chill. Beautiful tunes in your ears to get you through the night. It's lovely. 8 o'clock tonight, it's pure dance. 6 o'clock, Luke and Stephen are going to be here with the indie show. They've got special guests from Cardiff. Make sure you're listening from that one. And midday is good song after good song. And on top of that, next up is Izzy with Guest of the Year, all part of In the Morning. If you've missed that, it's okay, you've not missed it. You go to the website, newportcityradio.org, you click on Listen Again, or search for Breakfast Shake Up. Have a brilliant Wednesday, whatever you're doing. Thanks for being involved this morning. Catch you tomorrow morning, 8 o'clock. Do not be late. Lamsey out.
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1: Donald Trump says the ceasefire with Iran is over after a wave of strikes overnight.
2: To me, I think it's over. I don't want to deal with them anymore. They're scum. You know what scum is? They're scum. They're sick people. They're led by sick people. And they're vicious, violent people.
1: U.S. officials say the renewed action was in response to more attacks on ships in the Strait of Hormuz. Speaking at the NATO summit in Turkey, Secretary General Mark Rutte says the U.S. action was justified. The major political parties say they will not stand against Nigel Farage in the Clacton by-election. Yesterday, the Reform UK leader stood down as MP, saying he wants the people of his constituency to decide his future. He's under parliamentary investigation over his finances, but says he hasn't done anything wrong. A manhunt is underway after a mother and her two children were found dead in their home near Bedford. The suspect is believed to have fled the country. And Argentina and Lionel Messi have seen off a major scare after coming from 2-0 down to beat Egypt 3-2 in the World Cup round of 16. From Radio News Hub, I'm Frankie Hersine.
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5: 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There's going to be clear skies with a moderate breeze and a high of 26 with a low of 13 overnight. 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
1: Hello you, it's me Izzy back here with you all the way until 12. I would firstly just like to say two absolute bangers. That was Leave a Light On from Tom Walker and Lean On from Major Lazer featuring DJ Smoke and M.O. Leave a Light On is just such a, like, it just makes me, you know, like that feeling you're afraid when you feel like you're gonna cry. It's just such a sad song, but it's really lovely. And Lean On, I used to love that back in the day. When did it come out? Let's have a look. 2000, oh, that's not even that long ago. No, that is ages ago. What the hell? Yeah, that was such a banger. But anyway, let's get on with it. So, I've actually got a bit of a funny story for you today. It's not funny at all, to be honest. It's actually not. It was actually really sad. But basically, yesterday I had a whole kerfuffle getting home. It was like partially my fault and partially the world's fault. But there we are. But basically, my phone was dying, which, unsurprising. And that was my fault, obviously. Like, just charge your phone and Isabella, come on. Anyway, and basically my phone had died and I didn't have my bike anymore, and I was like trying to get an Uber, but when I ordered the Uber, I had like 10%, and then the whole kerfuffle with the guy just took all of my percentages. So then I was just stranded with no phone. So then I walked to, like, I don't know if you know what Free Dog is. It's basically like it's like an adult soft play thingy. So I walked there. It's like this industrial bit, and I was like, I'm really sorry, but like, really, please, can I just charge my phone quickly? And they were like, yeah, of course, babe, whatever. And so I gave them my phone to charge, but I had to leave it like behind, like where, you know, the reception bit was. And I went and sat outside, and I was just like, well, I need to give it at least like 10 minutes, but obviously I don't know, I had no concept of time because I have a phone and I do not have my watch on me. So then I was like, oh, like, what should I do? Because obviously no form of entertainment, didn't have my book with me, and then I had last week's Guess the Year clues in my bag for some reason, so I just never chucked them away. I don't know why. I've literally got like probably 2 years worth of Guess the Year clues. But anyway, not in my bag, obviously. That would be ridiculous. But anyway, so I was like, oh, okay, I'll just like sit here on the pavement and just like try and memorize these clues. Sorry, I can't speak today. And I was just sat there like quizzing myself. And then, which from what I thought was like 10 minutes, I mean, obviously I don't really know, went back in thinking, yeah, probably so much time has passed. And I'm like, oh, can I check my phone, please? And they're like, oh, really sorry. Has she not been charging this whole time? And I was like, oh, great, thanks. And then so then I left it with them again, quizzed myself again, went back in. They were like, oh, it's only on 1%. And I was like, do you know what, whatever, I'll just be phoneless. And I just walked the rest of the way home with no phone again, because obviously it's died. But yeah, so that was my funny story. It's just like, turns out actually stockpiling all the Guess the Year clues in my bag is actually just a great idea, because then I've got free entertainment. Do you know what I mean? I mean, I could just put my book in my bag, but you know, where's the fun in that when I could be learning things? So there we are, that's my story. Coming up, we've got Guess the Year, which I'm not gonna lie, I feel like it's kind of medium easy, so I'm gonna stick with three clues, because I feel like, I don't know, I've been spoiling you with the four clues recently, so let's stick to three. And we've got Izzy's Anthem, which I'm annoyed at myself, because like last week I was like, something played on the radio, I might have been in the breakfast show, and I was like, oh, I'm definitely having this as my thing next week, this is my anthem. Should have written it down. I completely forgot what it was, so now I just have no idea. But that's okay, because I'm just gonna have a long hard think. Let's have a listen and see what tunes we've got coming up for you.
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2: G'day, thanks for calling Sipping Tinnies. 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
3: 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It's a jungle out there.

Another absolutely great song. That was La La La Naughty Boy featuring Sam Smith. That also, not very helpful because this is the radio, but that has got a great music video. It's like a film, the music video. I love music videos like that. I feel like the art of music videos is just gone now. Or maybe I'm just not watching them, but I do love a great music video. Do you know what I mean? You actually just can't beat it. Anyway, it's time for my anthem. I have had I've had a think. And I've come up with an absolute banger, to be honest. I've really outdone myself. So this song, basically, I was thinking, so my headphones are broken at the moment, which, if you know me, is absolutely devastating, to be honest, because I say this, maybe like 2 weeks ago, I was the kind of person, leave the house, headphones straight on, go into the shop, headphones, everything, headphones all the time. Like, and but now, when they first broke and they were like kind of fixed but not really fixed, I was like, oh, I'll just like listen to the sounds of the world. And actually, it's been all right, to be honest. Like, I feel like I'm definitely more present in life. But then again, it's like sometimes you're just somewhere and like people are just really obnoxious and loud, and like someone's speaking really loud and you're on the phone, and then like there's a baby crying, you're like, well, this is just absolutely so overstimulating and horrible. Do you know what I mean? And then it's like, why? Do you know what I mean? But for the most part, it's actually not that bad. But I feel like sometimes it's just, it is a headphone time, like on the train. Do you know what I mean? Like, don't get me wrong, like the sounds of the train are nice, to be honest. Like, it's the little like, that's not what it sounds like, but do you know what I mean? Like the nice little, well, I don't know what that sounds called, but like the train sound is nice. But it's just like sometimes looking out the window with music on, a great playlist, and like looking at the fields and the sheep, it's just, oh my gosh, it just does something. Do you know what I mean? But I can't have that at the moment. And it's really sad. The thing is, they're not that broken, but like it's just one of the ear bits is just hanging off, like pathetic, not pathetically, that's actually really mean, sorry headphones, it's just hanging off like limply. No, that's also not the right word, but like it just looks stupid, and also like it doesn't, it's not on my ear, so it's just pointless. And I've got one, and like this isn't giving the full effect of music, do you know what I mean? So there's just like no point. But you know, I mean, it is fixable. Sorry, this has actually got nothing to do with my anthem. But basically, point is, this is a great song to have in your headphones when you're like, say you're like walking through a busy place and you're like, oh, feel a bit anxious, oh, there's a lot of people, da da da. Put this on, no, you're sorted, because you could just stomp through and like look really angrily at everyone and be like, oh, don't mess with me, bruv. Do you know what I mean? Like, I just feel like, no, actually, I feel like maybe there are better songs for it, but for me, I feel like this is just like really gets me in the vibe, you know? I just, it's a good like dancey kind of like power through song. And it's also a great singing along to song, which obviously you probably wouldn't do in public. I mean, if you do, go for it. Do you know what I mean? Like, why not? But personally, I probably wouldn't. But anyway, all in all, it's just a great song. So yeah, this is I Bet You Look Good on the Dance Floor from Arctic Monkeys. And yeah, what a banger.

0: Right, this is Masters, and I'm absolutely delighted to share this one. 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And your headliners are Brooke Law, Keys, and Ona Kavinas. 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
1: Okay, it is time for Guess the Year, which, I mean, I know I say it every week, but it's just come around so quickly. I don't understand how that happens. It's actually sad. Okay, anyway. Right, you know the score. I'm going to give you three clues, and I'm going to give you play three songs from a mystery year, and I want you to guess it for me. However, I have actually just realised there is a secret clue, so I will be giving you that as well, because I mean, I feel like I have to. Okay, so your first clue is, this is the year that Mamma Mia was a huge box office success. Now, I know it's a bit vague, but you're getting a secret clue anyway, so, I mean, no complaints, do you know what I mean? Your secret clue, I'm going to give you now, because then you can have time to think about it. Now, I feel like if you're an avid Newport City Radio listener, you probably will know this, but it's also the year of Newport City Radio's birth. I mean, not birthday, it's just the birth of Newport City Radio, I suppose. So, and I feel like Lamsey has been saying it, so like, you might know. If you don't have a clue, you don't have a clue. I mean, you can't really guess that one. So yeah, there we are. It's also the same age as my brother, so isn't that sweet? But yeah, I'll try your clue again, just in case you've forgotten. This is the year that Mamma Mia was a huge box office success. I actually watched Mamma Mia, when was it? It was like a month ago, and oh my, see, the thing is with me, is like, I'm either watching a film, like watching it, just like fully immersed, or I'm like not really watching it, I have to rewind every like 10 minutes, and then I fall asleep like halfway through. But I watched this like a month ago. Oh my god, I didn't pick up my phone once. It was like, I was just so into it for some reason. And so like, I don't know what happened, you know what I mean? Like, everyone knows what happens, but I was just like, I was feeling all the emotions, I was like crying from happiness. I didn't know what was going on, honestly. But I mean, I had a great time, so big up Mamma Mia, basically. So yeah, that is your first clue. Let's have a listen and see what tunes we've got coming up. Don't forget, you can definitely also guess it from the songs
0: still to come.

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1: That is just another absolute, but dare I say it, that's just, it's just such a good song. I don't know what I was going to dare to say, to be honest. That is just, oh, it's just a great song, isn't it? It really feels like summery. It feels like running down like a dusty path with your friends in like sunset. I don't know. That's like the vision it's given me. God, it really just is good song after good song, isn't it? Like, it just is. I'm having a great time today. Okay. Time for your second clue. Your second, now it is a sports clue, and I do apologise. I mean, you know, that's, you know, fine. I don't know why I'm apologising, but I feel like sports clues are kind of harder unless you're like a massive sports fan. I don't know. Kind of depends, I suppose. This is the year that Manchester United won the Premier League. Now, for me, I feel like that's like, I find these clues hard because, not that I'm guessing, because, you know, I am the clue master, but like, because it's like, football teams win Premier Leagues and that like more than 1 year. Like, does that make sense? You know what I mean? So I'm like, well, how is one supposed to know that? Sorry, I've kind of just made that clue irrelevant. Will I give you enough? No, I'm not going to give you enough one. I mean, I feel like it's supposed to be hard, you know? And that's just the way it is, really. So that's your second clue. I'm going to bid you good luck. You've got two songs left, so keep your ears sharp. Is that the phrase? What's the phrase? Keep your ears sharp? I don't know. Well, anyway, keep your ears sharp. Good luck.
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0: Goodness gracious me. Another banger. Just tunes flying everywhere today, honestly. That was Dog Days Are Over from Florence and the Machine. We had a Florence song last week, didn't we? Loving Florence recently. That was your second to last song, and this is your last clue, so listen closely. This was the year that Barack Obama... See, I feel like this clue might be the giveaway, and lucky you, because I feel like the other ones might have been a bit hard, so, you know, at least I've been nice with the last one. This is the year that Barack Obama was elected US president. There we are. I feel like... What more can I do then that give you that clue at the end of the day? Do you know what I mean? I'm going to bid you good luck, and I'm going to play you your last song.
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0: Okay, it is time for the big reveal. But before that, we've actually had two correct guesses, both first time as well. So, I mean, well done. We've had one from Lara in Mangy and Tom in Bristol. Well done, guys. You got it first time. So proud from my heart. Okay, drum rolls, please. Drum rolls. The year was 2008. So well done if you got it. And don't worry if you didn't, because there's always next week. And that is unfortunately all from me. But never fear, because tomorrow you've got Ali with you for In the Morning at 11, of course. And I'll be right back with you same time next week.
1: Right here.
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1: Flowers and Friendship Bracelets is at the Riverfront on Saturday, the 22nd of August. 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
3: Keir Starmer's meeting world leaders at the NATO summit in Turkey today, where he's expected to discuss the ongoing conflicts in Ukraine and Iran.
4: But as leaders, we show the unity and the strength of NATO at a time like this, and that's what we'll do.
3: Prime Minister's been accused of arriving empty-handed after his defence spending plan didn't set out a pathway of reaching the NATO spending targets, but much of the focus has been on Donald Trump. He says the ceasefire with Iran is over after it came under increasing stress with new US strikes overnight. His comments came after US forces launched a wave of strikes on Iranian targets in response to Iran's targeting of tankers in the Straits of Hormuz. Iran says it's retaliated with strikes against Bahrain. And access to e-gates at UK airports has been expanded to include younger children. Under previous rules, only passengers aged 10 and above were allowed to use the gates, forcing families with younger children to queue for passport booths. That's the latest from Radio News Hub. I'm Tanita Sims.
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6: 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Cloudy with the odd spot of rain. Dry in the evening with late hazy sunshine. We are looking at a high of around 24 degrees. 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
2: G'day, thanks for calling Sipping Tinnies. 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

0: 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Leroy Stagger is at Le Pub on Wednesday, the 8th of July. 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
2: Donald Trump says the ceasefire with Iran is over after a wave of strikes overnight.
3: To me, I think it's over. I don't want to deal with them anymore. They're scum. You know what scum is? They're scum. They're sick people. They're led by sick people. And they're vicious, violent people.
2: U.S. officials say the renewed action was in response to more attacks on ships in the Strait of Hormuz, and Iran have since hit back with strikes against Bahrain. A murder investigation has been launched after a teenager was stabbed in Northampton. The boy died at an address in Adnet Road in the Abingdon area of the town yesterday. And we're being warned about a chilling trend of UK drivers speeding. The RAC say more than 30,000 motorists were caught driving above 30 miles an hour on a 20 road, and the fastest speed recorded last year was 161 on the M6. That's the latest from Radio News Hub. I'm Tanita Sims.
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6: 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Cloudy with the odd spot of rain, and dry in the evening with late hazy sunshine. We are looking at a high of around 24 degrees. 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
2: G'day, thanks for calling Sipping Tinnies. 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
1: Wacko Brothers at the pub on Thursday, the 9th of July. 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
3: Sir Keir Starmer's meeting world leaders at the NATO summit in Turkey, where it's expected to discuss the ongoing conflicts in Ukraine and Iran. The Prime Minister's been accused of arriving empty-handed after his defence spending plan didn't set out a pathway to reaching the NATO spending target. NATO's Secretary-General Mark Rutte says other countries need to step up.
4: There's also an expectation, and the expectation was and is that the Europeans and the Canadians will equalise their spending with the United States, which I think is completely fair.
3: The government has been urged to use parliamentary procedure to delay Nigel Farage's resignation from Parliament. That's while the standards investigation is still ongoing. Liberal Democrats' Deputy Leader Daisy Cooper joked about the Reform UK's leader's former Brexit slogan of leave means leave. And the King has accepted the government's advice to grant Ruth Ellis a conditional pardon. Ellis was the last woman to be executed in the United Kingdom. That's the latest from Radio News Hub. I'm Tanita Sims.
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6: 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Cloudy with the odd spot of rain. Dry in the evening with late hazy sunshine. We are looking at a high of around 24 degrees. 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
2: G'day, thanks for calling Sipping Tinnies. 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And we host a banging karaoke night every Saturday. But you must drink responsibly whilst you're here. 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Leave a message after the tone.
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0: 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Animal Encounter is at Llanwern Bull on the 25th of July. Get close with a variety of exotic animals at 10 a.m. Tickets are £10 per child with one adult permitted per child. Little Rebels is at the Riverfront on Saturday the 1st of August. Little Rebels is an interactive concert for children, telling dramatic events of Chartist movement. Doors open at 1 p.m. and tickets priced at £8 for children and £12 for adults. That was your What's On guide with Newport City Radio. 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
3: Donald Trump says the ceasefire with Iran is over after a wave of strikes overnight.
4: To me, I think it's over. I don't want to deal with them anymore. They're scum. You know what scum is? They're scum. They're sick people. They're led by sick people. And they're vicious, violent people.
3: U.S. officials say the renewed action was in response to more attacks on ships in the Strait of Hormuz, and Iran have since hit back with strikes against Bahrain. A manhunt is underway for a father after the death of his wife and two daughters. Bedfordshire police believe they were murdered and a suspect has been identified as 45-year-old Nadonna Mukhanshi Tashuma. And in other news, fire chiefs have warned about the increasing risks of wildfires as the UK bakes in its third heatwave of the year. Health and fire warnings have been issued as temperatures in some areas could reach up to 36 degrees Celsius this week. That's the latest from Radio News Hub. I'm Tanita Sims.
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7: 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Cloudy with the odd spot of rain. Dry in the evening with late hazy sunshine. We are looking at a high of around 24 degrees. 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
2: G'day, thanks for calling Sipping Tinnies. We can't answer the phone right now as we're too busy serving tinnies and cocktails. But if you fancy joining us for a tinny or two, Sipping Tinnies is open Friday, Saturday and Sunday at the top of Newport High Street. And we host a banging karaoke night every Saturday. But you must drink responsibly whilst you're here. Be drink aware, that's Sipping Tinnies' motto. Leave a message after the tone.

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0: 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The Ultimate Bubble Show is at the Riverfront on Tuesday, the 4th of August. Ray Bubbles crafts amazing bubble sculptures and even puts a tornado inside a bubble. Shows are at 11 a.m, 1 p.m. and 3 p.m, with 11 a.m. show being relaxed showing. Tickets are priced at £13.50. 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
2: Ruth Ellis, the last woman to be hanged in the UK, is being granted a conditional posthumous pardon. She was executed in 1955 for shooting dead her lover David Blakely outside a pub in North London. Her family say she was a victim of domestic abuse. Deputy Prime Minister David Lammy confirmed to the House of Commons that the King has granted a pardon.
3: While the pardon does not claim she was innocent of killing David Blakely, it replaces the death penalty with a sentence of life imprisonment to recognise a profound injustice in this exceptional case.
2: Donald Trump is threatening to hit Iran hard again tonight and says the ceasefire is all but over. The president insists he's had enough of the Iranian regime. A young neo-Nazi who planned a mass gun attack has been jailed for 13 and a half years. 22-year-old Alfie Coleman was found guilty of preparing for terrorist acts. And the BBC's new director general has described the licence fee as no longer fit for purpose. That's the latest from Radio News Hub. I'm David Hall.
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5: 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Cloudy with the odd spot of rain, and dry in the evening with late hazy sunshine. We are looking at a high of around 24 degrees. 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
4: The last woman to be hanged in the UK has been given a conditional pardon. Ruth Ellis was executed in 1955 for killing her lover David Blakely, but her family has long argued she was the victim of domestic abuse. The pardon, granted by the King, doesn't prove her innocence, but replaces the death penalty with a sentence of life imprisonment. Grace Horton from lawyers Mishkon Durea says justice has finally been delivered.
5: She was ultimately the victim of domestic abuse. She would now be recognised as having battered woman syndrome, which would have caused a jury nowadays to consider her crime in a very different light.
4: Donald Trump says the ceasefire with Iran is over. He's promising to hit Tehran hard again after a wave of strikes overnight. A young neo-Nazi who planned a mass gun attack has been jailed. 22-year-old Alfie Coleman is facing 13 and a half years in prison. And Egypt have complained to FIFA about match officials after their defeat to Argentina. That's the latest from Radio News Hub. I'm David Hall.
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8: 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Cloudy with the odd spot of rain. Dry in the evening with late hazy sunshine. We are looking at a high of around 24 degrees. Bored? 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
2: G'day, thanks for calling Sipping Tinnies. 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Be drink aware, that's Sipping Tinnies' motto. 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

0: Side Eye Idyllic there to open up another indie show right here on Newport City Radio. Before that, we hear from Gardens. We'll hear about them in a couple of seconds time. I'm Luke. I am your host for the next 2 hours. I'm joined as ever by Stephen Howell.
1: Hello there.
0: And Ethan Barnes.
2: Good evening.
0: We have very special guests with us tonight. On their way into the building. We are very much looking forward to having Southbound with us.
1: Yeah, can't wait to chat to the guys. Got a new single coming out Friday, so yeah, good time to get them in.
0: Here's a question. Do you think they're currently going southbound or northbound?
1: I think they're going eastbound.
0: Or eastbound, okay. Okay, do you agree with that, Ethan?
2: I have to agree, because I feel like, you know, walking into the building.
1: Yeah.
2: Is that eastwards? I don't know.
1: Well, Newport is kind of east, isn't it?
2: So. Yeah. Yeah, maybe it might be then.
0: Should we ask them when they come in?
1: We can do. Yeah.
0: Yes. Stephen, kicking off the show, as I mentioned, talked about Garlands.
1: Yeah, that's the brand new single from the band. It follows their June release, Brothers, which we also played. That was written quickly in the studio, inspired by their love of Throwing Muses and Steph's Bobbleheads, Captain Sensible, Milo and Mike Watt, who are all name checked even in the song.
0: They were, and as I just mentioned, Ethan, we heard Idyllic.
2: Yeah, that was their latest single, Side Eye, which was released on the 2nd of July via Blagger Records. The track explores themes of personal insecurity, hesitation many people feel when confronting major social and political issues, capturing attention between awareness and silence in an increasingly polarised world.
0: We've got plenty of new music coming up in this hour from the likes of Afterdrive, Deco, False Idols, Redwood City. Bit of a local theme there,
1: yeah,
0: Stephen.
1: Yeah, a couple of brand new local tracks.
0: Got some music from Joe Goodall, Sean Finn, and more. We've still got plenty of new chat coming up this week. What are you talking about?
1: Yeah, we'll talk about Spider-Man Brand New Day. There's some new hot toys that have given a look at a suit. So yes. Yeah, we'll chat about that.
0: Ethan, what are you talking about this week?
2: I'm talking about Avatar The Last Airbender and the trailer that got released.
0: I am very much looking forward to that. So that and more still to come to you now at 8 p.m. tonight.

0: More brand new music there. That is from the Velveteens.
1: Yeah, so that's the third single of their upcoming EP, Get Out, and that track is available everywhere now.
0: Yes, it is. Are we ready for part one of Nerd Chat? Kicking us off, we mentioned at the top of the show that we've had some look at some Spider-Man brand new day toys, and we might have a new look at the suit.
2: Yeah, Hot Toys are revealed and offered the best look at the new Peter Parker suit, plus deluxe accessories. After, of course, delivering a tease earlier this week, Hot Toys have unveiled it. The sixth scale collectible figures from Marvel Studios and Sony Pictures, highly anticipated Spider-Man Brand New Day, of course, offering fans their closest look at Peter Parker's new suit. The sixth scale figure features a finely crafted mask head equipped with four pairs of interchangeable eyepieces, 10 interchangeable hands, and an upgraded body design that boasts enhanced proportions and a bulkier, more heroic physique. The red and blue elastic fabric suit has also been enhanced to allow for maximum flexibility and vastly improved articulation. But in terms of screen-accurate accessories, both versions include the newly designed web shooters that magnetically attach to Spider-Man's forearms, a variety of spider web effects, a mobile phone, and a key to the city of New York. Of course, we saw that in the trailer. The standard version of the character standard version also includes a character nameplate. The deluxe version, however, adds the exclusive black beanie, a vibrant multicolored striped puffer vest, and a spectacularly designed battle-themed diorama figure base. This base features a pair of boomerangs, lethal boomerangs, and the menacing tail of Scorpion, complete with embedded wire from the tip for the dynamic posing. We don't know who else is coming in the brand new day line yet, but a Hulk announcement seems likely in the next few weeks, as a Punisher, Scorpion, Boomerang, Tarantula, and of course Sadie Sink's mystery character. We'll have to wait and see, but it's looking lovely.
0: Yes, sticking with Spider-Man Brand New Day, Stephen, there's some rumours about the hand. Talk to me.
1: Yeah, so Spider-Man Brand New Day is going to bring the hand back to the MCU, albeit with a comic-accurate makeover and a mysterious female leader. They last appeared on Netflix, where the Ninja Clan was portrayed as a threat in shows like Daredevil, Iron Fist, and The Defenders. Fans weren't keen on that portrayal of them, though. Even when they got mystical, it felt like the something was missing, but the point by having them take orders from the Alexandra Reed character played by Sigourney Weaver. We don't know what to expect from them in Spider-Man Brand New Day, but Elektra is confirmed to return, so there could be big plans for them moving forward. According to My Time to Shine, hello, the hand will receive its own standalone project within the MCU. If this is accurate, then a special presentation would probably make more sense. It's also possible the hand would somehow factor into the long-rumored Ten Rings series, especially if that delves into the MCU's criminal organizations and a possible feud between the two factions. Alternatively, if Elektra is now calling the shots and leading the hand, the prevailing theory right now is that she dispatches them to break Daredevil out of prison in Spider-Man Brand New Day, and then we may get a project explaining her apparent demise in The Defenders.
0: Oh. Sticking with Marvel, there are some rumours suggesting that some fan favourite variants might only be on our big screens for a couple of minutes, if that.
2: Yeah, in Avengers Doomsday, of course, and we have to have Avengers Doomsday every week, it seems. But yes, of course, similar to the Illuminati in the comics, it seems the mutant team will be destroying parallel realities before their world falls. And of course, it has significant moral implications, as it's been reported that this will be where Magneto uses his powers to lay waste to New Jersey, where, as for Spider-Man, both he and Wolverine are believed to not make it out after the clash, emphasizing the stakes of this adventure. The expectation is that both heroes will return before Doomsday ends, and it does seem like a bit of a terrible waste of two iconic characters. But again, the Russo brothers may have just had limited options in certain actors, but apparently we'll only have about 3 minutes of screen time before being killed in Avengers Doomsday. But once again, doesn't necessarily mean that they won't be back later in the movie, and everyone could be expected to be resurrected on Battleworld. It's hard not to feel some measure of disappointment, though, but yeah, they might not be there for too long.

0: More brand new music on tonight's indie show that Ethan has courtesy of the Cheap Thrills.
1: Yes, it was taken from the upcoming album Keep Cheap, which is released on September 18th. Of course, Keep Cheap is their motto for years, a phrase that reflects their commitment to doing things on their own terms.
0: Are you ready for part two of Nerd Chat? Kicking us off for this part, Stephen, talk to me about X-Men 97. It's finally back.
2: Yeah, so season two aired with a 3-episode premiere last week. It was a really, really good 3 episodes. You had one set in the future, one set in the present with the X-Force, or one set in the past. And in that episode, that set in the past, it featured the return of a multiverse saga villain who may have had once wider ties to the MCU. So we spend time with a young N. Sabanu in 3000 BCE before he becomes Apocalypse, but he's rebelling against the cruelty of ruler Rama Tut, who was the first version of Kang the Conqueror, who debuted in 1963's Fantastic Four number 19. The character made his live-action debut, obviously, in Ant-Man and the Wasp: Quantumania, played by Jonathan Majors. In the most recent post-credits scene, obviously, he was part of a council of Kangs, but is this animated version the same version? We don't know. Kang has previously appeared in the X-Men animated series as a mortis, where he describes himself as a mutant called Bender who secretly helped the X-Men bring to an end Apocalypse's plan to take control of time. This version of Rama Tut rules over Egypt with futuristic technology and even refers to himself as the Conqueror. The third episode ends with him standing tall and laughing after seemingly destroying N. Sabanu, with a war between him and the future Apocalypse yet to come.
0: Is that the kind of direction for this season, do you think?
2: Well, what it is because at the end of the last series, you had some members of the X-Men went into the future, some were taken into the past, and you've got some left in the present day. So what they did really well in those first 3 episodes was focus on Nathan Summers is going to be a big, big part of this series going forward, who we also know is turns into Cable. We see Cable in the show as well. So there's lots of kind of things around Nathan as well. And Apocalypse is after Nathan as well.
1: Mm. You could say that they're in the days of future past.
2: Well, actually, the first episode was called Days of Flat Past Future.
1: Oh, nice.
0: Yeah. Okay. Yeah. Ethan, coming over to you, talked about Avatar. We have a trailer.
1: Yes, the Avatar Last Airbender trailer for the movie has been released. And it's been released this month. It's been moved up from its planned October debut to later this month, as it had been leaked previously in entirety. Of course, it was originally penciled in for October 9th for a theatrical release, but has now been switched to streaming last December. In the trailer released, Aang laments the fact that he's the last world's last airbender. However, it's in that he encounters T'Gar, an ancient airbender whom he believes will help him restore their culture to its former glory. The poster has also been revealed alongside some official images. Many fans chose not to watch the pirated version, so it will be down to them and all the fans to support this movie if they want the franchise to have future on streaming. In the movie, Aang, the world's last airbender, learns of an ancient power that could save his culture from extinction. With the help of his friends, he embarks on a global quest to find it before it falls into the wrong hands. Of course, Aang is being voiced by Eric Nam, Dave Bautista as T'Gar, Jessica Matten as Katara, Roman Saragoza as Sokka, Stephen Ewan as Zuko, and Dion Kwan as Toph.
0: Last but not least for this week's Nerd Chat, Stephen, we sat here 7 days ago. We were glowing. You were excited about House of the Dragon.
2: Yeah.
0: We're going to now get episode 3. Are you still as excited?
2: Not after this episode, no. This episode focused on Rhaenyra and her kind of coming to terms with now taking over the Iron Throne. One of the biggest moments was a public rebuke from the Hand of the Queen, Corlys Velaryon. Corlys had constantly treated Rhaenyra and the three eldest son as his legitimate biological grandsons. They were officially the children of his presumed deceased son, Rhaenor Velaryon. But that loyalty was shattered in episode 3 when Rhaenyra denied his request to legitimise his own sons, Adam and Alyn, as true Velaryons. In response, he broke, putting both his life and his powerful position at serious risk. Sitting down with Variety, House of the Dragon star Steve Toussaint said, "It's one of the things that he does without thinking. Look at the scene in the script. I remember thinking, oh, well, the last time someone said that to her, it was her brother, and he died within seconds."

0: Cool brand new music on tonight's in show, Stephen. That is courtesy of Afterdrive.
1: Yeah, so that's the brand new single following the breakout success of their old pop anthem, Fashion. That's the brand new single, Neon View, alongside news of a massive celebratory hometown show at Bath in Ipswich on September the 19th, 2026. The band have also teased some very special news relating to their debut EP and a UK tour, more of which will be announced soon.
0: Oh, can't wait to hear more. Coming up next, though, we think we're going to hear from Deco.
2: Yes, Nottingham's Deco reveal, You're So Beautiful, the third single from their forthcoming second album, Dream House. The single released on July 3rd, and with the album due on October 23rd.

0: that that Stephen is courtesy of Sophie.
1: Yeah, so that's the brand new single, Super Friend. It's a departure from the usual style. The DNA was shaped by a deep dive into the discographies of Aphex Twin and the XX. I can hear that, yeah. Resulting in an immaculate marriage of intimate indie sensibilities with gentle, hypnotic breakbeats. And the debut album by Sophie is coming out. It's called How to Perform Magic, and it's coming out on the 25th of September.
0: And coming up next, Ethan, we are going to hear from The False Idols.
2: Yes, this is the debut single from The False Idols, and it's called Through the Storm. They're hosting a free release party at Avon Ales on July 10th, which is also the release date of the track.

0: We were just saying then, Stephen, about how they're just getting better and better. That was Someone by Redwood City.
1: Yeah, last two singles have been really, really good. That one included. Yeah, that's the brand new single. It's coming out this week. It's the second single from their upcoming EP, which is going to be released later this year. It's the second single released through Studio 250 Records. It's a bittersweet indie rock anthem about leaving a relationship that's holding you back from the life you're meant to live.
0: And speaking of Redwood City, You've got some news for us, Stephen.
1: Well, I think we can exclusively reveal on the indie show.
0: I think
1: we've just played them, so we might as well announce that Redwood City are actually going to be playing the Summer Sessions on Sunday, the 26th of July. We're looking forward to seeing them.
0: Yes, we are indeed. 3 days of top quality local music. Ethan, coming up next, we're going to hear Taylor Liam Jackson with his track Home.
2: Yes, hot off the back of an acclaimed live performance in his home city of Derby at the 3,500 capacity Valiant Live, emergent songwriter Taylor Liam Jackson and his band return with a brand new single entitled Home, arriving on the 17th of July. It's a nostalgic summer anthem that reflects on youthful adventures and the friendships that made those long evenings unforgettable.

0: We are your home of new music here on the Plus City Radio, and that, Stephen, it was courtesy of Joe Goodall.
1: Yeah, he's a Stirling-born singer-songwriter. That's the brand new single, Loose Thread, which was released on the 3rd of July. It was recorded at Castle of Doom Studios, Glasgow, with his full band. It was written a number of months into the aftermath of a breakup that had floored him.
0: Coming up next, Ethan Wakefield here from Sean Finn.
2: Yeah, Dublin rock artist Sean Finn released the newest single, Falling Down, on Monday the 29th of June. Heartfelt, radio-friendly anthem that showcases a different side of his songwriting while staying true to the authentic spirit that has defined his music from the beginning.
0: And last but not least in our number one, we're going to hear from Katie Nicholl.
1: Yeah, so this is You Hurt My Heart. It's the brand new single. Katie grew up in the small town of Kirriemuir. She's fortunate enough to have been surrounded by small live music festivals and music fans. Their latest releases have received support from the likes of BBC Introducing, BBC Scotland, BBC Radio 1, Pure Radio, Amazing Radio, and of course, Newport City Radio.

0: 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Right here, broadcasting live from Unit 42 of the Kingsway Centre. Right now, this is your indie show with me, Luke, Stephen and Ethan. 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

0: Welcome back to hour number two of the Indie Show here on Newport City Radio. We kicked off hour number two. Oh, by the way, we're still joined as ever by Stephen Howell.
1: Hello there.
0: And we kicked hour number two off with Fooling Around by the Rogues.
1: You did.
0: And we just heard Backstreet Lover by Southbound. Why did we play that song, Stephen?
1: Well, as if by magic, Luke, we've got them in the studio.
0: We do. We've got two of them joining us, and then they will substitute out at halftime. Keeping with the football theme at the moment, with the World Cup going on. Who have we got with us for part one? And for those who might not be familiar, can you introduce yourselves for us?
2: So I'm John. I'm the drummer. And we've also got...
3: I'm Ethan, and I am one of the guitarists.
1: Nice. So talk to us about your journey into music. How did your journey into music begin?
2: Do you want to start this one off?
1: Yeah, anyone.
3: To be fair, I never was really into music that much.
1: Right.
3: But I actually, one of my biggest influences when I was like in high school was Ed Sheeran.
1: Okay.
0: Okay.
3: Nice. So I started off on the acoustic and started learning how to play guitar that way. And then I decided to go to university to study music.
1: Yeah.
3: And I realised that if I wanted to be in a band, I should probably buy an electric guitar.
2: It took a couple weeks to question it.
3: So I brought an electric guitar, and from there I got, you know, better kind of like lead guitar and stuff. And yeah, it's just been a great ride from there. John?
2: I mean, now he's an absolute wizard on the electric guitar. Mm-hmm. I mean, you're going to hear it later on.
1: Yeah.
0: Oh, we can't wait. Do you still have the acoustic guitar? Do you still use it from time to time?
3: Oh, 100%. In my house, it is basically the only guitar that I use, other than when I need to practice like tones for sets and stuff.
0: John, how did you get into music?
2: So music was always played around my house. So my dad, I know he's listening, he would play...
0: Don't give him a shout out?
1: Yeah, go on.
2: Yeah, hi, Dad. You're right. he'd play like your classics, like Beatles, the Rolling Stones, around the house. But then he's also a massive Beach Boys fan. So
0: that was
2: always played around the house. And then I didn't get into drums till year seven at school, when my mum has just put me in to learn, and I got obsessed with it. I mean, coming from a rugby where it's quite physical, like just hitting things is fun.
1: Yeah.
2: So enjoy hitting circles.
0: Shit. What position do you play in rugby?
2: I've been a second row back row.
0: Okay.
2: Since I was grew.
0: Okay.
1: Yeah, we were talking to Brooke Fox, who we'll talk about later. He came from playing rugby as well, didn't he?
0: Do you think there's a bit of a link between rugby and music?
1: Good musicians.
0: I mean, we talk about the link between, you know, football and music. We mentioned off air about Oasis, who kind of tapped into that, and the Stone Roses as well, have historically tapped into that. Do you see a relationship between sport and music, especially here in Wales?
2: I guess with rugby, like the timing when you got time a tackle or time like a pass, it's the same with I'd say with drums, like you got time when you're doing a fill, time when you're hitting a cymbal, like it's one of those.
0: Brooke said he was a Scarlets fan. Where do your allegiances lie?
2: Being from London, I'm a Harlequins fan.
0: Okay. Ethan, do you a rugby fan?
3: Not really.
1: Fair enough.
0: Anyway, moving on.
2: I'll give our bassist, who's not here, Geth. He's a big Cardiff Blues fan.
0: Okay. How did the band form? Is that you mentioned university earlier? Are you the uni band?
2: Yeah. That's how we start. We all got put together, and then you get thrown in a room with 5-6 people, and got told you got to play a gig at the end of the week.
3: Yeah, the original lineup definitely looked a lot different than the people in this room.
1: Yeah.
3: It's been for a few changes, but this is definitely the more consistent one that's going to stick.
2: Yeah.
1: Yeah, so I think we kind of spoke about it a little bit, but so tell us about some of your influences and how do they inspire you now?
2: So, do you mean...
1: Like musically and...
2: Yeah, okay. Yeah. I mean, for drum-wise, I'd say John Bonham of Led Zeppelin.
1: Yeah.
2: I've been a massive Led Zeppelin fan since I was probably 10.
1: Yeah.
3: Well, at the moment, I'm definitely, like, I've got quite a few. So Ed Sheeran for the more acoustic stuff.
1: Yeah.
3: I also love, like, the Foo Fighters, Nirvana.
1: Nice.
3: Stereophonics for, like, more alt-rocky sort of vibe.
1: Yeah.
3: But in terms of lead, at the moment, John Mayer He's kind of someone who I'm trying to. It's a high bar to set, yeah. But it's someone I'm trying to aim to replicate a little bit.
0: I see you fist pumping when he mentioned it.
2: I call Ethan the South Band's John Mayer on a rehearsal basis or like gig basis. He's insane.
3: I do try.
0: Do you sometimes like to listen to some of these artists and kind of pick apart what they do in dual specific for drums or lead guitar, for example?
2: I mean, they're called the Bonham Triplets for a reason. I think I've tried to put them in every song for the past month, and I'm getting a look from Summer saying, you need to stop doing
0: it. Tell us about the name of the band. How did you come up with South Band?
2: This is on me. Being from London, I was getting a little bit homesick in the first year, so I watched a documentary on the British tube system.
0: Okay.
2: As weird as it sounds.
0: Wasn't a Michael Portillo?
2: Yeah.
0: Was it? Okay.
2: It actually was. I watched it the other night.
0: Are the documentary makers are available?
1: Yeah.
2: They are. It just said the word, it showed a, I think it was a Baker Street station showing just the tube sign saying this way to the southbound line. I was like, that's got a nice ring to it. And originally all of us either are from south of Cardiff or travel south to get to Cardiff.
1: Yeah,
2: so
1: sense.
2: I put it in the group chat and it went, got thumbs ups, and I was like, sound.
1: So was there any other names that didn't quite make it? Is there any
2: Is it the one I'm thinking?
3: Hangovers?
2: Yeah, that was the
1: Hangovers,
2: one.
1: Yeah.
0: Do you want to explain that one, or is that pretty self-explanatory?
1: Do you think?
2: A lot of us were hungover in rehearsal a lot of the time.
1: Yeah. Well, that's part of the student life. just as long as you drink responsibly, it's fine.
0: Yes, yeah, exactly. Of course. So you're from London, did you say?
2: I am, yeah.
0: How did you end up in Cardiff?
2: So when picking unis, I went and felt the vibe of all of them, and I looked at Bar Spa, Solent for them and Salford for their music courses, and I just went to USW and was like, the vibe was just the best one I felt, and I'm glad I made the decision because I've met this lot.
1: Yeah,
0: I was gonna say,
1: a great city, Cardiff, so much going on musically. I mean, not just bands playing, but like sort of open mic nights, and you know, there's all sorts, always something happening in Cardiff, isn't it? It's a really, I think, a really good city culturally. I think it's brilliant.
0: And we were talking to, I believe it was Small Miracles last year, who kind of said that in the Cardiff music scene, there's so many people who are willing to help and willing to, you know, give advice or things like that. Is that something that you agree with or you see?
3: Yeah, definitely. Especially when you do more gigs. Like, obviously, the more you do, the more people you meet, because, you know, obviously, there's a few bad apples, but it's very, very limited, and it's not anyone we've met yet, luckily. The more people you meet, the more willing to help out, because they're the same as us, you know, these smaller musicians who are just trying to build a career out of it, or just do gigs and have a good time and enjoy music.
1: So talk to us about the songwriting process in the band. How does it work?
2: I think in the second half you're going to get a bit of a deeper dive into that. So
0: we're getting a nod in the studio.
2: A lot of it comes from
1: keep that one if you want.
2: Yeah, I think your second half you'll get the answer.
1: I'll change the question then. So how do you guys contribute to the creative process?
3: Other than just being able to sort of compose my own parts of the song, not a lot lyrically, unfortunately, at the moment. But as a band, we're trying to get more into that kind of thing, and just, you know, like, explore more possibilities with other members of the bands and their sort of songwriting ability as well.
0: Is that something you're excited to kind of deep dive into a little bit?
2: Yeah,
3: 100%.
2: My input is normally when we've got like the chord and like the main rhythms going, is I'll just go through normally my three stock drum grooves, and then as we go on, add little bits to them.
1: Yeah.
2: So a lot of like random 16th notes appear in a lot of the songs, but you can't hear them.
0: Ethan, do you sometimes come up with, or do you sometimes have like really, really good guitar riff that you think of and take it to the band? Has that happened in the past?
3: Yeah, definitely. There was a great example the other week where we covered Man I Need by Olivia Dean.
0: Okay.
1: Nice.
3: And I missed a couple of the rehearsals, but I came to this one after missing a few, and I was like, and they were like, oh, I don't know what to do with Man I Need and all this. So I composed like a really nice kind of like finger style sort of intro to it with these like great chords. I think they're like, they use like the notes and stuff to kind of enhance them a bit. And yeah, I think John will tell you that it was pretty good.
2: I turned up to rehearsal first and Ethan went, oh, I need to show you Man I Need. And I went, oh, please do. It's struggling. And he's played it and I was in awe and just, I bowed down to this boy.
3: Thank you very much.
2: Good, mate.
0: Is that now going to be a staple of your live set? As a Ooh. Cover?
2: It could sneak its way in every now and then. I don't hate that as an idea.
3: I'd love to keep playing it. It's great to play. Like, it's so good. So good.
0: What is your favourite song to cover? That could be as a band, or you going solo, or...
3: I would say Toxic.
2: Toxic is good.
0: Britney Spears?
2: Mm. Yeah.
3: We do like a very rock, heavier rock version of it. And
2: it was in the time good. Of the band where I got really obsessed with Halftime. So it's got a Halftime section in it. Mm. Cover-wise, ooh, I don't know. Yeah, Toxic is.
3: Yeah,
2: he's great. Yeah. It's a great song, but Bohemian Like You by the Dandy Warhols.
0: Yeah, now we're talking.
2: It does cause me some sleepless nights.
3: Great. Craig, please.
2: Yeah, it does do the crowd nicely.
1: Yeah. So you released your debut single, Backseat Lover, which we heard earlier in May. How excited were you to get finally get some music out into the world and for people to hear it?
2: Buzzing.
1: Yeah.
3: Buzzing, yeah.
2: Yeah, like, we'd worked on it for so long, and like, our producer, Kyle Roberts, he'd lost sleep on it, and he did an incredible job on like all the effects and like levels and everything.
1: Yeah, it was a great debut single, so it sounds kind of...
2: And he made it so much heavier than it originally was.
0: Okay. Did you like that kind of aspect? Because did you have an idea going into the studio of what you wanted it to sound like? And then, as you say, you made it a bit heavier. Did he kind of bring a new perspective to the song that you know, maybe didn't think of before?
3: Yeah, I did roughly in terms of like the guitar, like arrangements for the song.
0: Mm.
3: My kind of thing was like the way that we did it live is great, but I was like, on the track, I was like, I'd love it to just be like heavier and more like, it's a weird like atmospheric.
1: Yeah.
0: Okay.
3: I think like maybe in like in a broader sense, I guess.
0: Yeah.
1: I think it was a great choice for a debut single as well. It's kind of like very, very catchy as well, isn't it? And I think it made a statement, didn't it? It was like, boom, you know, we're here, we've arrived. And I think, yeah, it's sort of, the first time I heard it, I was really blown away by it. And I was like,
2: thank you.
1: That's why we were happy to support it on New Pacific Radio. Yeah.
0: Did you feel any pressure releasing that debut single because it was the debut single?
2: I think because our live sets before we'd released it, everyone had heard it so many times, so there was so many high expectations for it. And I think especially adding that second halftime section in with the like calls from Sam and Summer, it just added another level to it. So there was pressure behind it, and especially like how much work had gone into it and how much time we'd spent on it. Mm. It just put a little bit more weight on us.
0: Yeah. Yeah, a day later then you supported a band. We kicked off the show with the Rogues in Club Ivor Bach. Was that just the cherry on top of the cake for you that weekend?
3: 100%. It was so good, especially to performing in Club Ivor Bach. It was amazing, like such a great venue.
1: Yeah.
3: The Rogues were amazing, and the Ansels were also
2: who released a single today.
1: Yeah,
2: it is I was blown away by it because they played it that night, and I listened to it earlier, and
1: we'll be getting that on the indie show next week. No doubt.
0: Will be.
1: Yeah,
2: it's a good release, and those boys being from Birmingham and having their
1: we've played them on the show.
2: Yeah,
0: yeah.
2: Yeah, because my dad, again, he's originally from Birmingham and is a Birmingham City fan, and they've got a collab shirt with Birmingham City, which I have bought as a result.
1: That's all right.
0: Excited for the season ahead? Are you a Birmingham City fan?
2: Yeah, I am.
0: Okay.
2: I am looking forward to it. Just we'll have to see how it goes. I mean, now Cardiff are in the champ as well. I will be going to Cardiff away.
0: Are there any Bluebirds in the band?
2: Geth is our bassist, who isn't here.
0: Okay.
1: Yeah.
0: Do you see it as kind of like a Southbound rivalry?
2: Oh, that day will be.
0: Some will take back.
2: Especially when it comes to Swansea versus Cardiff.
1: Yeah. Whenever our teams play each other, we always have like an indie show derby or a Newport City Radio derby for different people. Yeah. Luke doesn't know anything about football. He supports Tottenham. So, somebody's got it, wouldn't they?
2: I think we're going to try and... I'm now going to give this idea to the band. Day Cardiff play Swansea, book a gig. Summer can wear a Swansea shirt and Geth can wear a Cardiff shirt.
1: Yeah, well, they do have bands in the... they have bands performing there. So
0: the Canton Stand?
1: The Canton Stand, yeah. I know the Malachites have played there. I think the Eurekas have played there, and they quite a few. So you should get on to Cardiff City to get yourselves in there, man.
0: Ethan, being a Newport boy, are you a Newport County fan, or do you not really have an interest in football?
3: I follow football, but I definitely wouldn't say I'm a Newport County supporter. Although I love the fact that we still do have Newport County, because I'm definitely like a big like Newport pride guy. Like I love being from Newport.
0: Yeah.
3: So it's great. It's great that, because I did do a gig once in Bar Amber. And that was an experience. That was really good.
0: Going back to the Rogues gig, was that your first time performing at Club Ivelbach?
2: It was.
1: Was it upstairs or downstairs?
2: Top floor,
1: yeah, nice.
2: And it was one of the goals we set out to complete by the end of third year.
1: Yeah.
2: And we went and did it in our second year of uni. So it was a bit of a, like, how have we got here sort of moment. Me and Sam, when we got the email confirming it, we were rather giddy.
1: Yeah. So how did it come about? Did they approach you?
2: So they put a thing out on their Instagram, didn't they?
3: They put a. They were looking for a support act, and so I messaged Ben, because I went to school with him, and then I did a solo gig in 2022. With him in the Lamb.
1: Oh, the Lamb.
0: Okay,
3: yeah. So I reached out to him. I was like, "Oh, hi mate, I'm naming this band Safe Bane or whatever. I saw you looking for support. Is there any chance you give us a thought?" And they clearly did. And
1: what's great to see is that we've been following the Rogues, and we for about four years. Is it 4 or 3 years? I can't remember now. Quite a while, and it's nice that we've seen them sort of progress. From a band who actually, you know, started off supporting people, for them now to kind of be a band that's actually giving people opportunities. And it's a really nice development to see in an artist. And I'm sure you guys will get there as well eventually, no doubt.
2: One day.
1: Yeah, it will happen, yeah.
0: It definitely will. Can you reveal some of your other goals if you've reached them? What have you got in mind?
2: The other one was also to get a gig in London. And we have only gone and booked one.
0: We'll talk about that in the second half.
1: I told you he can't keep a secret, didn't I? He can't keep a secret, can he? He can't keep it in. He can't. He's got
0: a gig in London. I haven't seen that.
2: Revision went well then.
1: Yeah,
0: it did. What did it mean to be able to play at a, you know, iconic venue such as Club Ivelbach?
3: Well, it was for me. It was just great because it's. Because before I went to uni, I was a solo artist.
1: Yeah.
3: And I'd done some gigs with a couple of bands in Cardiff, the Crosses, which are no longer together, and the Malachites as well.
1: Yeah, Malachites are great, man.
3: And whenever we go and watch them perform in club, it was always like, oh, that's such a great venue. Like that's kind of the goal. So to be able to join this band and then perform it was great.
1: Because I think as a band, you probably have a list of venues, you know, like a tick list, you know, and I'm sure Club Eva's on there, you know, Bankhouse in Swansea probably, and sort of, you know, eventually leading up to the Tram Shed, obviously, and maybe Cardiff Uni itself. So do you have kind of like a list of sort of venues that you want to play?
2: Yeah, we do, and I think with us being USW students,
1: the pub in Newport, obviously
2: that is definitely one. My hometown pub is one because it's a venue that so many big bands have played. So the Rolling Stones played there back in like the mid 70s.
1: So
2: that's one. Tramshed with Immerse Fest, we're hoping we get to play it next year. That's one that's would be great. Is there any other ones?
3: Well, for me personally, I don't know, I can't speak on behalf of the band, but I'd love to do more gigs in Newport because we still have yet to do one. So like you said, Le Pub is definitely one.
1: Free venue hire for July and August.
3: That's one to keep in the... Yeah. You're the brain, man.
1: Thought I'd put it in there for you, you know.
2: I mean, I'm the diary, apparently. Another one, make our way over the bridge to Bristol and the Fleece Bristol.
1: Great venues in Bristol.
2: Also, the Brass Pig, both of them. Mr. Wolf's. Yeah. Just to name a few. I've done my revision.
1: So we were talking about Brooke Fox earlier. You supported Brooke Fox at Fuel in Cardiff. How did that go for you?
2: That was immense.
3: Yeah, it was a great night.
2: Like we are today, we were a man down. No Gethin. But we got our producer in that day, Kyle. And when he rocked up to rehearsal, this is a fun one. We were going to play one of the songs and the bass line, he's just pulled out of thin air, and we were just like, Summer's face was like just gobsmacked. And so getting him to play with us was great fun because he's done so much, like helped us so much and done so much for us, so to have him on the bill with us was incredible.
0: As a up and coming band, how important is it to have those support slots with, as we kind of touched on, more established artists in the local music scene?
3: In my opinion, I'd say it's one of the most important things, because as a band, especially in 2026, the only thing you can kind of do is just keep performing in different venues, getting yourself out there, and then obviously you've got the social media aspect then as well. But to me, I think gigging is so important in a time where there's not as much as there maybe used to be. So it's great to see that there's still a market for it, still people willing to come out and pay and have a great night and stuff. So yeah, it's really, really important.
2: It's a good way to get your name out. When you're starting out, it's a great way to get your name out.
1: Yeah. So we've got you in today, obviously, to talk about your second single, Chameleon. It's going to be released on July the 10th. On your Instagram post, you asked the question, do you like lizards? So, Southbound Bigs fans of lizards is the first question.
2: Heath, do you like lizards? In videos like that, we just like to have a little funny quip at the beginning.
3: They sort of handed me the mic and they were like, oh, just say something. And I was like, do you like lizards?
2: I mean, I'm not opposed to them.
3: Yeah.
2: To you?
1: Yeah.
0: What's that famous line from the B movie? Do you like jazz?
2: Yes.
3: It was definitely kind of like that.
0: No. Sure. Oh, God. Where was it recorded and who produced it?
2: The single.
0: Yes.
2: It was recorded in uni, in the atrium, and then it was produced again by Carl Roberts, and he's worked so hard on this. And honestly, when you guys get to hear it, it's different to Backseat, and it's different in an amazing way.
1: Mm. Yeah. Shall we play it?
0: Shall we? Do you guys want to introduce it?
3: Yeah.
2: So we are Southbound, and this is
3: Chameleon, 8 July 10th.

0: That is Chameleon. That is Southbound's latest single that is set to be released on the 10th of July.
1: Yeah.
0: Mm-hmm. Yep. We've had a bit of a halftime substitution here in the studio. Who have we got with us now?
2: I'm Summer. I'm the singer of Southbound and tambourine player.
3: And I'm Sam. I'm one of the guitarists and one of the other singers.
4: Yeah.
0: How do you balance kind of songwriting or singing between you two?
3: If you want to jump in first.
2: Well, I joined the band late. I joined the band about September last year, so they already had some songs written, and then as we were just kind of creating and writing more, Sam usually took the like melody and chord route, and I was just coming up with stuff because that's kind of like my first basis. I do solo stuff, so I was just like writing all the time, so I already had bits kind of going.
3: And we were like, I was very conscious of like, because when you first came in, of like, right, everything's got to be equal, because I used to play with my mate Ev, who plays on backseat. He plays one of the guitar parts. I used to play a lot with him in school, so I was never used to being on my own as a singer. Mm-hmm. I've always been used to sharing, so it's quite nice then where I was writing like Make Up Break Up on another exclusive for you. On one of the new releases, like I was consciously writing for two people then. Mm-hmm. And that was just like a new thing again, so
2: yeah.
4: Mm. So we were talking about that. Obviously, it was about the release of the single. What are your hopes for this single?
2: Ooh. Well, Backseat did so well. Mm. And I feel a little bit more pressure, maybe, because Backseat's obviously you singing, and there's like a new voice in the... What's the word? Like, there's a new voice now on the singing, and like in the kind of context of the band. So I just hope it does like even half as well as Backseat does. But they're just so different. That's the thing.
3: Yeah, they're two different songs, and I think we shouldn't really kind of compare them.
2: Yeah.
3: They're two equally as good songs that we've thought this is a representation of us. So we don't really want to say this is a stronger song or that's a stronger song. They're equally as strong.
2: Yeah.
3: But they just happen to be, Chameleon just happens to be second.
4: Yeah. I think it's nice as well, just kind of showing like how versatile you are as a band. You know, you've got two different singers, two different sounding songs as well.
2: Yeah.
4: So I think that's a real positive thing for you guys.
0: Hmm. Are you going to try and kind of mix up the sound a little bit between songs, or do you kind of have like a genre that you want to kind of stick to?
3: I always used to write, because when I was... first started writing songs when I was 14, 15, I'm very influenced by Oasis, and I lean more towards Noel Gallagher's I Fly Jinx, to be honest.
4: Yeah, you've got a story about Noel Gallagher, haven't you?
3: Yeah. So I tend to stick more in that style, but then since writing with these guys, like Chameleon was very much a joint effort.
2: Yeah.
3: Me and you kind of came up with a melody and started chucking things.
2: I think
3: about.
2: I did the lyrics for that one, but we kind of both were putting stuff in, but I've been writing songs for, I don't know, again, since I was like very young. So I've only ever written for myself. I'd never been in a band before Southbound. So that was really new to me to kind of think about other people in that process. But I've really enjoyed it. But we do have some of the other songs we've written that have played live. I would say are different to Chameleon again and different to Backseat.
3: Mm. I think it's good to be constantly changing.
4: Yeah.
3: Because then you keep your audience on your toes, really.
4: Absolutely.
3: There's one or two songs that are upcoming where you're like, oh, okay, that's closer to Backseat, or that's closer to Chameleon, and then there's some that are different again. So yeah, it's just a really good challenge to set yourself as a writer to go, right, I want this to have this kind of feel, and change it again.
4: What was your first few releases as well, if people are maybe like, I've not seen you live and don't know the songs, it's about giving people a flavour of what you're about as a band, isn't it? And I think you're starting to do that already, and you with these two songs.
3: Yeah, because Backseat with me...
2: Backseat was yours from when you were like 16, was it?
3: Yeah, I wrote that when I was 16, by myself. And I was kind of... Because I'd already done an album with Ev, funnily enough, when I was 15, 14. So I kind of... That was the next one I'd written after that. So I'd kind of held that back. I was like, right, this is when I get older. This song deserves something a bit more than what I can manage at the time. And then when I got in Southbound and we all gelled, and then thought, right, okay, I'd present it now. And I remember John's face, and he went, ooh, here we go.
0: What did you learn from your debut single that you've taken into this release? Maybe social media, maybe marketing, maybe something else?
2: Well, John, our drummer, is our social media guy through and through. If you look at our page, all our promo videos are him, which is, I mean, he runs the account alongside Sam Dunlop, who does all our promo and stuff. Shout out to him. But I'm terrible at promo. John will always kind of get the band together. He has like a little plug-in mic and he just kind of shoves it at us and he's like, you guys got to speak. But with Backseat, I knew, you know, people were going to like it, especially people who'd come to our gigs, but it just like shot up. I think because we'd pushed it so much and we played it and people had heard it and we teased it so much that nowadays, like Ethan said, being a band in 2026, that's just what you've got to do. Like, you just have to push so much. As much as, like, I personally don't like doing it, you just have to, like...
3: You've got to border on annoying.
2: Yeah, oh, yeah.
3: Really. Because otherwise, then, they don't... If you're not consistent, you're not recognised.
4: Yeah.
3: So you've got to be really just relentless and annoying to your audience before you get
4: in. Have you thought about
3: it?
4: Doing, like... We interviewed recently a band who are fantastic on social media, a band called Modern Neutrals. They do really, really good social media promo for their music and
0: more comedy skits.
4: They do like comedy skits and things like that. Have you ever thought of like maybe doing things like that?
3: We had a promo for Battle of the Bands Cardiff, the final, the first shot, as Ethan said, where we have like the like kind of
2: like a little
3: funny
2: quip
3: thing, where me and John couldn't walk in a straight line for a solid 25 minutes, and it was only about 10 yards, but we really couldn't manage it. So,
2: and
3: you're
2: like, I think we clip the Southbound logo in like one of the, is it like the Batman?
3: It's the Batman 1966.
2: And that's like now become something that we put at the start of every video.
4: That's cool.
0: we mentioned it earlier, but tell us about the songwriting process and how does it work with you guys?
3: Well, mainly, it changes from song to song. So I'll use Backseat and Chameleon as kind of two separate. I had, obviously, since I was 16, so I knew what that song sounded like. So I was kind of, you know, John chimed in with the halftime bit. That was his little addition. And chimed in with the bends at the end. And then Kyle...
2: The little call and response bit.
3: And I had Ev to do that guitar line that he did in the original demo when we were 16. So it kind of, I brought that, but Chameleon was
2: actually for a uni project in like November. We had to take a song and kind of turn it into our own. Was it a Herbie Hancock song?
3: Yeah.
2: By the same name, actually. And we took like obviously major inspiration from that. But Chameleon has developed so much. Like I did all the lyrics and then me and Sam came up with like the harmonies and the little riffs, like the big riff I do in the middle. I think I just like whacked that in one rehearsal.
3: I remember
2: and it
3: when
2: just
3: you came up with the lyric
2: Black Tie Dangerous,
3: I got very excited because I nerd out about James Bond. I remember my face just going, you don't know what you've just said.
2: That one, we knew we wanted that one to be like massive, like that's probably like I'd say one of our biggest songs. So that I don't really know if that one has changed that much since we kind of wrote it. The structure has stayed the same. There's obviously like little bits we've added here and there, but that one's been pretty consistent, I would say.
3: Yeah, it's one of those where we'd written it and I think we didn't touch it then.
2: But we've not, usually you'll bring a song or I'll bring something, but we've not like sat down and written, which is something we plan to do much more in third year, is just like sit down and all of us contribute.
3: Mainly. The only thing with that is the only thing we haven't done that is because we've been up against it time-wise. We need an original.
2: Yeah.
3: And either me or you have got something in our back pockets that we'll go, let's chuck this about.
4: Okay, I think it's that time, Luke.
0: I think it is. Should we hit it?
4: Yep. Newport's very own Keys there with their track, What Flavour. The reason why we played that jingle is because we want to know, Southbound, what flavour ice cream best describes you or your music?
2: Ooh.
3: Oh, no. Yes.
2: Do you mean like personally or as a band?
4: Both.
3: Right.
2: That's a really good question. Yeah,
4: that's the best question we've asked all night.
2: Oh my God. Go on.
3: Right. Personally, I think I'm mint chocolate because some people hate me or love me.
2: Oh.
4: So you know what? We'll come back to that in a second.
3: Yes.
2: Oh God, I don't know. What would you say for the band?
3: Oh, I don't know.
2: That's such, like, you pulled that question out of nowhere. That's actually, I don't know. Myself, I'd probably say like, oh God, I really don't want this to sound naff, but like,
4: All answers are acceptable.
2: Caramel, for myself, maybe like caramel, just like quite smooth and
4: caramel, nice.
2: Unsuspecting. Yeah.
0: Okay.
4: Funnily enough, mint choc chip is the choice of ice cream of quite a lot of artists that we speak to.
2: I really like mint
4: on this show. So we're going to, me and Luke need to set up a business of mint choc chip ice cream for musicians.
3: Yeah. For musicians.
4: This time next year, we'll be millionaires.
3: Yeah,
4: honestly.
0: We will be. We will be. You mentioned earlier kind of Battle of the Bands competition. You won one recently. How special was that to you guys?
2: Yeah. That was incredible.
3: Yeah, it was, because we kind of...
2: It was really last minute.
3: It was last minute. So we'd rehearsed for the heat something like 2 days before, then played the heat, and then the final, after we'd gone through, was a week after. So we only had something like two rehearsals in the whole competition.
2: Yeah, we were all really busy around the first heat. So we played it, we were like, you know, really good to play this, but it's just probably going to be another gig. And we got through and we were kind of like, oh, that was not meant to happen. So then we were really busy the week afterwards leading up to the final because we hadn't expected to go through. And then we played the final and just... it was so crazy.
3: It was such like a big stage, and it was oddly professional, I found.
2: Yeah.
3: We had a PA, a guy saying, right, 5 minutes to stage time.
2: Yeah.
3: What a man.
2: I know.
3: A man.
2: It was crazy.
4: So that it raised £1,839 for charity. How important was that for you guys?
2: That was really important because I think we worked with Anthem Cymru, who I've done bits with before, and they're just such a great... They're such great people, and the fact that we were doing it
3: for a good cause
2: also made it such like an even more of a special night.
4: Anthem are great, and they enable people to kind of. I know I've got a friend of mine, his daughter's in a band, and they helped them put on a show. I think it was in Fuel. I think it was. They managed to play a show there. So Anthem are really great. So what did you get for winning the Battle of the Bands?
2: I don't know whether we're allowed to say yet.
3: Oh. Well, we haven't. We know, but we also don't know at the same time.
2: So, like, we would give you the exclusive, but I don't think we're allowed to say yet.
4: Yeah, we don't want to get you in trouble. Luke would, but I won't. So I'm nice.
3: I think I'm going to give the diplomatic answer here, John. The prize was exposure.
2: There we go. I didn't know where you were going with that then.
3: You look worried.
0: It was the great time had by all, is what you
2: yes.
0: won.
2: Yeah.
0: We spoke to Crime Scene, who I believe were also in the Battle of the Bands.
2: Yes, they were,
0: and others in the past. When we spoke to them, they said it was kind of more of a great showcase of some of the local bands and some uni bands, etc., more than anything. Is that something you agree with?
2: Yeah. Definitely, 100%. Yeah. I mean, was it Zero who we played in the heat with? Was that what they were called? Zero or... Yeah, I think one of the bands was Zero, who were great. We love them. And then we obviously know Crime Scene really well. So to play with them in the final was such a great experience. And then Flora's. They also played in the final. We loved them. And then we just met like a few other bands we'd never played with before, and they were great. So it was, again, it was just such a special night because we were obviously all really excited. And even though it was a bit of a competition, it was just still nice to see everyone playing and really
4: supporting each other.
2: Brilliant.
0: This time next week, as in this time next Wednesday, you will be in another Battle of the Bands in the Bunkhouse in Swansea.
2: Yes.
0: Just how excited are you to be back in there and battling more bands?
3: back in the competition.
2: I'm really excited. Battle of the Bands in Bunkhouse, I've been to, I think, one or two of them before.
3: Well,
2: and they're always
3: there, don't you?
2: So. I'm from Swansea, so I love the Bunkhouse. I've played there a couple times on my own, so I'm really excited to bring South Band down with us. And it's a great it's a different kind of layout to the Cardiff one, where there's a few more rounds and it's a different kind of system of who goes through, but it still is going to be such a great night because it'll be nice to kind of break into the Swansea area as well.
4: And who else is on the lineup with you?
2: Who else is it? Is it Sad Castles?
4: Okay.
2: And
3: John
2: knows his mouthing gets across the room from me. I should know this.
4: Yeah, we obviously didn't research it that well.
2: Please. It's Sad Castles.
3: Crossfire.
4: Oh, yeah.
2: Okay. And
3: Luminal?
2: Luminal, I think it's pronounced.

0: I think it's the second day, and obviously John's chuffed for us to be in London.
1: This is home turf.
0: Yeah, so we were ecstatic about that.
2: Aptly named band as well for the North to South Fest. Well,
0: yes, you can't exactly.
3: Yeah, we can use that for promotion. So
2: whoever did the booking for that was a genius.
0: Yeah, exactly.
4: Yeah, and you're also in Swansea this weekend supporting Milk in Crisis. What can people expect?
0: Yes, that's a double bill of Bunkhouse. We're there on the 11th and we're there on the 15th.
1: We've never played it before, and we're playing it twice in 1 week.
0: Yeah, I know.
3: How lucky are you, Swansea folks?
0: We're playing with Cadno, I think their first support, then us, then Milk in Crisis. Milk in Crisis, is that a USW band?
1: A USW band.
0: I think there's a couple, so be exciting to play with them. But it's a gig that's being put on by some of the staff there as like a kind of... It's like one of their first times organising a gig, so I'm really looking forward to it because I've got a lot of friends down there and I think they're going to do a really good job of it.
1: Because I've never ventured into Swansea. Well, being from Maesteg,
2: there's absolutely nothing wrong with being from Maesteg. Maesteg is a great place to be from.
4: Yeah,
2: just so happens.
4: Especially for musical talent.
2: And it's a hotbed of musical talent.
4: And radio presenters.
2: I did dabble with music about 30 years ago, but I retired early, so... So I've gone into the other angle, but obviously I was talking to you off air about supporting artists from Maesteg. I absolutely love it.
0: Yeah.
2: And it must be great for you to go to Swansea with the band.
0: I'm so excited. I've always, like I said, played Bunkhouse a couple of times, but I'm obviously really proud of the work that the band's doing at the minute. So to bring them kind of to my home turf and show people that I know there is really special.
4: Do you kind of see this as a bit of a single release show?
1: I'll let you diplomatically answer that.
0: I don't know, a little bit. I mean, it's kind of ironic because we released Backseat and then played The Rogues the very next day.
1: And
0: now we're releasing Chameleon and we're playing Milk and Crisis the very next day. So it just happened to fall that way.
1: We tend to have a habit of releasing a single and then gig.
0: Yeah, ironically.
1: We don't mean for that to happen, so, but it kind of just lands.
0: I don't know.
2: It's a good idea. Yeah. You know, if people obviously find out about the song and they think, oh, I wouldn't mind going to see them. Yeah. And if you play in so close to that release, then people might be inclined to go. So
0: We are. I think we spoke it'll be like a little mini release gig. Obviously, that's not what the night is about, but just like a little celebration.
1: Yeah.
4: Last one from us. Where can people go to find out more, pre-save the song, etc., etc.?
0: They can find us on, I should know the Instagram handle and I don't, it's so
1: Southbound
0: bad of me.
1: Southbound Music UK.
0: There we go, Southbound Music UK. Honestly, I'm
1: and then
0: terrible.
1: Link in bio for
0: the link in our bio will have all our upcoming gigs, pre-save link for Chameleon, you know, like dates for everything. And also we'll be, you know, announcing maybe a few more things that might be coming out over the next coming month. So that's another exciting little thing.
4: Can't wait for that. Yeah, guys, brilliant. Thank you so much. Yeah, this past
2: so
4: hour's
2: much.
4: Flown by. Yes. Thank you, Stephen. Yeah.
2: Thank you very much.
4: If you miss any of tonight's show, it'll be available shortly on our website, newportcityradio.org, or you can find the link to listen again on our social media pages tomorrow. We will see you live next Wednesday for an all-new indie show right here on Newport City Radio. So we'll see you then.

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2: G'day, thanks for calling Sipping Tinnies. 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Leave a message after the tone.
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